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1: Baby, what's the rush? I can see the liquor, how it tickles at your lips.

Friday, 4:30. Gotta get a bold bus down to the city. I-95 is the road to the party. NYC's where you'll find me. Crammed in the back near the bathroom stall. Traffic jam at the Lincoln Tunnel. No prob, cause I'm almost there. The night is

0: You're like, because that's not getting annoying.
1: It feels like a magic globe. It's going to tell the future.
2: I'm happy.
1: Hello, I'm Cara Theobald, and this is my BAFTA 60-second interview. Challenge. Well, yes, I'll get my lines right.
3: Is this being filmed? Of course it's being filmed. It's not just for our own pleasure.
2: In the movie of your life, who would you play? No, who would play you? Probably Rowan Atkinson. He'd play the older version of me. And the younger version would be Michael Cera.
1: Which accent do you find the easiest / hardest to do?
4: I mean, I literally can't even tell you because it's like super cute. So I don't know if that was easy or hard, you can judge.
0: Age 5, what did you want to be when you grew up? I wanted to play in goal for Liverpool.
2: How do you spend breaks during filming? Grabbing a cup of tea, 3 mint, pucker.
0: How did you get an agent? I sent out a million headshots and CVs and then eventually one broke down and took me on.
2: Tell us something we don't know about you. I have a horse.
4: Which film or TV programme has most influenced you? That's really hard. One of the first films I saw was Billy Elliot, and I think that's just an amazing film and amazing performances, so maybe that.
1: What's the one piece of advice you would give to your 16-year-old self? I don't know if my 16-year-old self would listen to any advice, so I would just tell her to have fun and enjoy yourself. Hooray!
0: These are great. This is good fun. This would be good for a party, yeah, a house party.
1: Do I win? I think I've won.
5: We're just extremely happy that these stories that Julian has popped out of his head over the last 6 years, and these characters in particular, and each department working to the top of their game, has created something that people have wanted to tune into

0: Hey, Awkwafina.
1: Hey, have a seat.
0: Thank you so much. I'm so glad to be here.
1: Welcome to K-Town.
0: And I'm thrilled to ask you 73 questions.
1: Me too. I'm very excited. I'm actually running around to some meetings right now, but I think we're going to make it work.
0: We're going to make it work. But before we do, how should I address you? We're going to go by Nora or Awkwafina for this?
1: That depends on if we're married or not.
0: So, how did you come to land on Awkwafina anyway?
1: When I was 15 or 16, I thought that the name Awkwafina was great, hilarious. I never thought anyone would ever call me that. Cut to now, where everyone calls me that, so that's good.
0: Did any other names make the list?
1: Kimchi jjigae. You know, getting jjigae with it. I want to make jjigae jokes.
0: Yeah, that doesn't roll off the tongue.
2: Can I clear some room for you?
1: Yes, please. Thank you, Chris.
2: I got you, Mom.
0: Right. What's the name that you give on your Starbucks orders?
1: I like putting Michelle Pfeiffer, all F's in the Pfeiffer. It throws them off a little bit.
0: What's the biggest difference between Nora and Awkwafina?
1: One has acid reflux, the other one yells a lot.
0: What's the biggest similarity?
1: We both love soup. I love New England clam chowder.
0: Mmm. What's your favorite borough in New York City?
1: I gotta say Queens. Gotta say Queens.
0: What's the most underrated thing in Queens?
1: The food and the diversity of the food and the availability of the food.
0: And what would you say is the best kept secret in New York City?
1: I couldn't tell you.
0: Cheat answer. Let's get at it.
1: All right, I'm just gonna go check out if you wanna come with.
0: Let's do it. So as a born and bred New Yorker, what's your opinion of Los Angeles?
1: I like LA. It's the same weather every day. I get to drive everywhere. It's great.
0: And what's the best part of LA?
1: The best part is being near all kinds of bodies of water. We got pools, we got oceans, we got reservoirs, we got a little lake.
0: Look at that. You got your swimming pool right there. But what's the worst part about Los Angeles?
1: I say the worst thing about being LA is how big it is. I once tried to walk from Koreatown to Santa Monica. Didn't work out. It's a long day's journey into night.
0: After New York, where would you say you feel most at home?
1: Probably an abandoned school bus hurling insults at trees.
0: Okay. What's always found in your carry-on?
1: I love a good facial spritz. I love spritzing my face when it needs it.
0: Who's your dream travel partner?
1: Say Jon Snow. I think he'd be a little reluctant at first, and then he'd be really helpful along the journey.
0: If you had to write another city guidebook, what city would it be for?
1: I love Seattle. I love to explore Seattle.
0: Coffee or tea?
1: Matcha.
0: Early bird or night owl?
1: I'm a night owl that goes to bed early and wakes up early, so I guess an early bird.
0: And what's a podcast you recommend for everyone?
1: Criminal. Yeah, shout out Phoebe. It's a great, great podcast.
0: If you can make a cameo in any film, TV show, or podcast, what would it be?
1: What was that show where, like, the cousin comes from another country and he starts all kinds of trouble? Balcony?
0: Balky.
1: Balky!
0: Perfect Strangers!
1: Perfect Strangers,
0: love
1: that,
0: that show.
1: One.
0: I love it. Okay, so paint me a picture. What does one day in Awkwafina's life look like?
1: One day in...
0: Just a typical day.
1: I wake up, probably wearing the same clothes that I've been wearing, and then I spend an hour or two crying or laughing, and then I put on some shoes and get out that door.
0: And how does your day usually end?
1: Usually ends with me on Sepulveda yelling at birds. Hey, did I check, Jamal? Thank you.
0: If you're wearing a mood ring, what color would it be?
1: Probably the green-brown that all mood rings are.
0: What does that mean?
1: It means that mood rings don't work. Thank you.
0: So what are you most excited about at this current moment in life right now?
1: I was going to go to Jimmy John's. I love the big Italian, so I'm excited about that. But I'm excited to be here right now with you.
0: What are you putting off at this moment?
1: Probably going to Jimmy John's, getting that big Italian.
0: If you could listen to one instrument for the rest of your life, what would it be?
1: I'd say a flugelhorn.
0: You play flugelhorn?
1: No, I don't have the lungs for it.
0: Who always makes it onto your playlists?
1: Jamiroquai. He always wiggles his way in there.
0: If you could choose someone to cover one of your songs, who would it be?
1: The B-52s. I love
0: them. Oh, that's a good one. I love the B-52s.
1: I gotta go up to my room.
0: Oh, yeah,
1: are we good on time?
0: Oh, we're totally fine. We have like another 10 minutes.
1: Okay. Awesome.
0: Okay. So what's a rumor that you think would be funny to start about yourself?
1: That Awkwafina is the best and she has no flaws.
0: What's the last emoji that you remember using?
1: I like using the ambulance or the rocket that is aggressively blasting off.
0: And would you find yourself using Twitter or Instagram more?
1: I'm more active on Instagram, but I like to get the tea and the news from Twitter. Thank you. Love you, Chris.
0: Now, I remember watching your music videos when they first came out. How did it feel getting attention for the first time?
1: It was like a panic attack, reliving it over and over again, but also like very exciting.
0: That must have been exciting. You were getting a ton of buzz. But were you anxious or hesitant starting out, putting yourself up on the internet like that?
1: There are several voices in my head. One was like, oh my God, are you really going to do this? And the other one was like, don't do it. And the third one was like, I mean, just do it. And so I listened and I did it and here we are.
0: Do you ever read the comments on YouTube?
1: I once met an old wise man under a tree. The tree had pickles and he said, never read the comments. So I listened.
0: That's pretty specific.
1: Yes.
0: So Awkwafina, you're a rapper, an actress, internet personality, comedian, an author, a host. What do you most identify with?
1: Probably DJ photographer.
0: What or who inspires most of your lyrics?
1: The stars at night, the sound of waves softly crashing onto one another, your voice.
0: Aw, thank you. Mm-hmm. So what comes first, the beat or the lyrics?
1: I gotta say the beat. The beat, it all starts with the beat.
0: Is it easier for you to write raps or jokes?
1: I would say jokes, knock-knock jokes.
0: What was the most memorable job that you had while getting your comedy up and running?
1: That would be the vegan bodega. Taught me a lot about customer service, a lot about retail.
0: There you go.
1: Wanna come in?
0: Yeah, let's do it.
1: All right.
0: And what was your favorite job?
1: My favorite was probably working at the video store when I was 16 years old.
0: What film did you rent the most from there?
1: Beaches.
0: Beaches. Bette Midler.
1: Deep cut.
0: Sad movie. By the way, beautiful view.
1: It is. Check it out.
0: Look
1: it's gorgeous.
0: That. Los Angeles. So Awkwafina, when did you realize you could first make people laugh?
1: I developed humor as a defense mechanism when I was like 4, actually after the passing of my mom. I wanted to be an emblem of joy and not an emblem of sorrow.
0: That's touching. Was there a particular moment you realized you wanted to be a comedian?
1: When I was about 5 or 6, I had this crowd rolling, right? And I remember going home at night, sitting awake as a child and wondering if like the laughs were real or if they just felt bad.
0: And you were so young.
1: Yeah.
0: But there's also so much heart in your SNL monologue.
1: Thank you.
0: What did that experience feel like? It must have been surreal.
1: It was amazing to be able to deliver a monologue that took more of a serious turn. I think it's one thing to imagine being on that stage and another to imagine tearing up. And that's what that moment meant to me, for sure. Mm.
0: Well, have you met Lucy Liu since that monologue?
1: No, I'm meeting her on Saturday. I'm really nervous. What do you wear to that? You know, she's so cool. I don't know what I'm going to do. I'm going to be shivering. I don't know.
0: That's so exciting. What does it mean being a woman in comedy?
1: What it means to be a woman in comedy, I think... being a woman in comedy means kind of building up that collective camaraderie with the truths, the sometimes sad and funny truths of being a woman, but also using it to empower, using it to encourage, using it to laugh, to further improve womanhood in general.
0: Are you annoyed of being asked that question?
1: I mean, it's fine. It's fine.
0: I've heard through the grapevine you're creating your own show right now. Are there any spoilers you can reveal?
1: Yeah, at the end, everyone dies in the spaceship.
0: What 3 words are used to describe an Awkwafina set?
1: Fun, full of joy, frolicking joyfully.
0: Fantastic. Now, I also hear you're great at impressions.
1: No, I'm not. I mean, like, where'd you hear that from? Like, I'm not, like, that good. Like,
0: I heard
1: I'm not. It's not like I just want to do them all the time, but if, like, you asked, maybe I would, but I probably wouldn't do it unprompted. It's like, really, how you feel and if you want to hear one.
0: Can you do one?
1: Oh, okay. All right, how about this one? This is a deep cut. Okay, ready?
0: Yeah.
1: Where's the string beans? Right? Wait, let me do it one more time. It's better when I do it.
0: Okay.
1: Where's the string beans? I just left them on the table. They're gone now. Name it. You know? Now it's older, so forget it.
0: I have no idea what that was, but I loved it.
1: Thank you.
0: Now, you've worked with some amazing actors.
1: I have,
0: What's your dream ensemble cast?
1: Me. All of the dragons from Game of Thrones. I'm talking all of them, all right? And Carol Burnett.
0: Okay. Love Carol, too.
1: Yeah.
0: If you staged a heist like in Ocean's 8, what would you want to steal?
1: Probably bagels, everything bagels. I feel like they always run out of everything bagels, so I just want to hoard them all. I want them all in a bagel room.
0: And you play a pickpocket in that film. How method did you get with that?
1: It depends on what you consider method, because it's like, I found this somewhere.
0: Wait a sec. Are you serious? How did you...
1: You do a lot of wrist talking. So, you know, that's your number one for pickpockets. You talk a lot with your wrists. I pulled this one, a Folex. What a good brand.
0: Hey, that is not a Folex. Thank you. So you received rave reviews about your performance in The Farewell. What drew you to that?
1: You know, I never thought in my lifetime that I would receive a script that was about an Asian American woman and the relationship she has with her grandma, as well as the journey of going from America to China. It was incredible. I can't believe I got it.
0: 在电影里说中文吗?
1: 对.
0: And you're close to your grandmother in real life.
1: I am. She's my best friend.
0: Did that make it easier or harder for you to tap this role?
1: It made it easier in that I know how to relate to that relationship, and harder in that embodying the character, you have to imagine losing your grandma, which was hard.
0: Describe her in 3 words.
1: Okay, here we go. Fun. Full of life. Funny.
0: Nailed it. So, Crazy Rich Asians was the first Hollywood movie with an all-Asian cast in 25 years.
1: Mm-hmm.
0: What did that feel like to be a part of?
1: I think when we were out there filming it, we knew that we were part of something special, but to what extent, we had no idea. It wasn't until we came back and we would sit through these screenings and see these kids come out crying because that is the power of representation. You don't realize how important it is until you realize you've been missing it your whole life. Mm. So yeah, it was really special.
0: How close is your personal style to Paik Lynn's personal style?
1: Paik Lynn, it's not close because Paik Lynn shops couture, Nora shops 2 for $4. Yeah, get it?
0: I see what you did there.
1: I just made that up.
0: It was good.
1: Great.
0: You're in comedy.
1: Thank you.
0: I heard that you have a nickname for Ken Jeong.
1: Papa Fina.
0: And what's an article of clothing you can't live without?
1: I'd say a full body spank, one that goes from my toes to my neck.
0: What's your favorite look that you wore on the red carpet?
1: I love pantsuits.
0: What trend would you like to see a little bit more of on the red carpet?
1: I think we need more latex, specifically around the shins.
0: Are there any trends you regret trying?
1: Ooh, I one time got short angry bangs, and I'd run my finger through it, and it felt like a toothbrush.
0: Do you have any daily skincare rituals?
1: I use a serum, and then I'll put, you know, maybe some moisturizer right on top of that. Maybe I'll put the moisturizer first, then the serum. Who knows?
0: Whose word do you trust the most when it comes to beauty products?
1: My makeup artist. Shout out Kieran Boddy. Love you.
0: What are your thoughts on dating apps?
1: Sorry, I misheard the question. I'm a Gemini, and I love walks on the beach. I also love Joshua Tree. I can do all that, but I also like a nice night home, maybe watching Netflix, maybe catching up on the OA. I don't know. Whatever you want to do. What sign are you? What are you doing later? Are you free? Do you like Thai food? You know, this great Thai place called Pot Ord down in Hollywood. I love Hollywood, the Pantages. I love cats. Have you seen cats? I love show tunes.
0: I've only seen the trailer. So what question do you wish you were asked last?
1: Why are you this way?
0: And what's a question that you wish you were asked more?
1: I want to be asked, how are you doing? Like, how are you doing? Like, really make eye contact with me.
0: Absolutely, absolutely. And in that vein, do you prefer answering questions or do you prefer asking them?
1: I like doing a bit of both. I like being the interviewee and then also flipping it, becoming the interviewer.
0: Okay, Awkwafina, this is our last question. Question number 73. Can I have my watch back?
1: Oh, wait. Is that a phone? Sorry, is that your phone? Sorry.
0: Can I?
1: Oh, it must be this one. It must be this phone here.
0: The phone's not ringing.
1: Hello? Yeah. Yes. Oh, how's your mom doing? Sorry, I can't hear. Are you on a mountain? Are you on a mountain? Hello? Hello?
0: You know, just keep the watch.
1: Oh, yeah. No, that was fun.
0: Benito!
2: Hey!
0: ¿Cómo estás?
2: Muy bien. ¿Y tú qué lo que?
0: Great to see you, man.
2: Good to see you.
0: Thanks for doing 73 questions.
2: No, gracias a ustedes.
0: We're here at the Barclays Center.
2: Estamos aquí en Brooklyn, papá.
0: How much time do you have before your concert?
2: Tenemos un par de horitas, como cuatro horitas por ahí.
0: All right. And this is the first of 3 shows that you have here, right?
2: Eso es así.
0: Okay. Now, the Most Wanted tour is your 5th concert tour. What does a typical day look like on this tour?
2: Tranquilito, me levanto, desayuno, entreno, me hago un café, me baño. Y pa'l venue.
0: What is the one thing you do all the time before every show?
2: Realmente descansar. 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
0: What is the first step in putting together an album tour?
2: Yo creo que lo primero es tener las ganas de hacer música y tener un sentimiento, un pensamiento, algo que decir. 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
0: Wow, look at this art over here. Bienvenidos a Brooklyn.
2: Chale.
0: Love it.
2: 11, 12 y 13, sold out. Manna.
0: Wow. How has this tour been different than years past?
2: Mano, cada tour tiene algo especial y algo diferente. Yo creo que podría ser que me siento más, con más experiencia, más relajado.
0: Now, Benito, last year you said your favorite show on World's Hottest Tour was in Argentina. Has any show on this tour topped that experience whatsoever?
2: Está difícil. Argentina es un crowd bien distinto. Eso es otra cosa.
0: They love you down there.
2: Pero Nueva York es de los mejores. Aquí en Estados Unidos, Nueva York es top.
0: Wow, this is amazing. Hermoso.
2: Beautiful.
0: Yo, Benito, check out the Vogue up top.
2: Amazing.
0: Look at that.
2: Amazing.
0: It's crazy.
2: Ah, mira. No había visto eso. Bonito.
0: Must be incredible. Now, for all of us who don't know what it's like being on that stage, how would you describe being in front of all those people?
2: ¿Qué te puedo decir? 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
0: Now, what do you want fans to get out of this experience?
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0: Can you describe what your first live performance was like?
2: La primera vez que yo canté en un lugar mucho más pequeño que esto.
3: ¡Ay, qué neta!
0: Oh my God.
2: Está bien, ya entendí.
0: All right. Oh my God, that scared the hell out of me. Messi or Maradona?
2: Diablo. Messi o Maradona?
0: Yeah.
2: Diablo, en verdad no me quiero meter en problemas, pero he visto más a Messi jugar, a Maradona pues.
0: ¿Cerveza, medalla o corona?
2: Agua.
0: ¿Tripletas o arroz con habichuelas?
2: Tripleta, no me gustan las habichuelas.
0: Yo, Benito, why do you delete your Instagram photos?
2: Joder.
0: How has acting influenced your musical career?
2: Yo diría que mucho. 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
0: What would be your dream character to play?
2: Hey.
4: Hola.
2: Oh.
0: Hola.
4: Hola.
2: Mano, no sé, Batman, Spider-Man.
0: If you starred in a biopic, whose life would you portray?
2: La vida del padre Alberto.
0: Do you have a specific wellness routine while on tour?
2: Sorry?
0: Wellness routine. Do you have a wellness routine?
2: Bueno, sí. Yo me doy mis masajitos, me hidrato bien, me estiro, me tratan bonito.
0: How many hours of sleep are you getting?
2: Yo estoy durmiendo alrededor de yo creo que duermo son como 4 horas. 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
5: 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Is your fifth studio album. Why did you want to release this album before you turn 30?
4: No sé, porque creo que hay muchas cosas que digo en el álbum que no las quiero decir después de los 30. 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
5: 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Now, what inspired you to sample Madonna's Vogue in Vogue 787?
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5: Who is the most underrated reggaeton artist?
4: Julio Voltio.
5: Okay. And what's your favorite song lyric someone else has written?
4: De Anches. Yo escucho la perla de Calle 13, René Residente con Rubén Blas. 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
5: Whose opinion do you take most seriously when it comes to your music?
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5: You revealed that out of any English-speaking song, you knew the lyrics best to Break Free by Ariana Grande. It's a great song. It's a great song. Do you have any new tracks to add to that list?
4: Mano. 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
5: Yeah. Why was it important for you to go to college?
4: Muy importante. 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
5: What song were you most excited to play for your mom?
4: Pa.
5: That's right.
4: Para mami, de este álbum, a ella le gusta más Un Verano Sin Ti. 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
5: What was the last argument that you had with one of your brothers?
4: Mano, fue yo creo que de NBA, de quién era el mejor, una cosa así, con el chiquito. Tú sabes cómo son los niños hoy en día. Que...
5: Well, hopefully you won the argument.
6: Yo, Beno. Right.
5: All right, so how long does it take for you to get ready every day, or get ready for every concert?
4: Every day, every concert? I don't know. Como 10 minutos, yo me he visto rápido, yo me preparo rápido.
5: Wow, look at this wardrobe. It's beautiful. So what do you feel like wearing tonight?
4: I don't know. I think I'm going naked to the stage.
6: Okay.
4: Because we are in Brooklyn.
6: I didn't know.
4: You know, Brooklyn is...
5: What does that mean?
4: Nosotros llevamos planificando esto, como que todas las giras, tenemos la ropa y decimos, ¿cuál nos vamos a poner en Nueva York? 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
5: Now, how many different outfits will you wear across this entire tour cycle?
4: No mucho. 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
5: Yeah, can you try some on for me? Let's do it. Now you've collaborated with some big names in the music industry. How do you approach fashion collaborations?
4: Mano, a veces nosotros tiramos, a veces ellos nos tiran, pero casi siempre, igual que con la música, es a base de conexión y sentimiento que yo me siento identificado con la marca, con el diseñador, con lo que hace, que yo la use, que a mí me guste, no como que al hacerlo por hacerlo. Yeah. So.
5: I think that makes a lot of sense. All right, so what do we have here? Let's look in the mirror. How do you feel in this jacket?
4: ¿Cómo me sentí?
5: Do you like it?
4: Está cómodo. 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Y está cómodo.
5: Benito, ¿cómo tienes tanto flow?
4: Papi, ¿qué te puedo decir?
5: What has been your best fashion statement to date?
4: I don't know. I don't think about that.
5: No?
4: You should ask to the people.
5: You said that growing up, whenever you needed a new piece of clothing, you would go into your dad's closet and you'd steal the best shirt you can find. What would you steal from someone else's closet right now?
4: Cuando yo dije eso, diablo. No sé, del closet de Jan o el de Marvin, que tenía para el de prendita. El stone me queda grande. A Roma.
5: All right, here's a completely random question for you. You fly all around the world. What advice would you give to someone who's taking an international flight for the very first time?
4: Mano, que coman antes de ir para allá, porque la comida es como que rara y te la sirven fría.
5: Noted. And congrats on your third Met Gala and for being a co-chair. What is your process like for choosing your Met Gala look?
4: Yo pienso que la oportunidad de improvisar, como que no, para el Met no se puede improvisar mucho. 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Yeah.
5: Now, last year you said that you carry around your essentials in a Nintendo Game Boy handbag. How do you carry around your essentials now?
4: Lo necesario, yo ando con chicle, con menta, con perfumito, con la tarjeta. 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
5: Benito, I heard about your barber in Monaco. What's the deal? Do you still use the same barber?
4: What? 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
5: All right, let's keep this going. Rapid fire. ¿Dominoes or chess?
2: Domino, papá.
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8: Diablo.
2: Mónaco.
5: Yo también.
2: ¿Tú también?
5: Yo también. Now you got your name by sharing a picture of yourself wearing a bunny suit. Do you still have the bunny suit?
2: The bunny suit?
5: Yeah.
2: No tengo idea dónde puede estar eso ahora mismo. Tengo la foto, pero el bunny suit no.
5: Okay. Now what was the last piece of clothing or accessory that you purchased?
2: Mano, un coat Prada que me compré hace poco aquí mismo en New York, y estas gafitas que se venden lo más chulita.
5: I'm sure they are. What is the best piece of fashion advice or wisdom that someone's ever shared with you?
2: About fashion?
5: Mm-hmm.
2: I don't know. I don't think someone... Yo no creo que nadie me ha dado un consejo de fashion, pero si alguien lo tiene, que me lo dé. 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Que bien, no.
5: Wait, Benito, what do you think of what I'm wearing right now? Do you think I look fashionable?
2: Debe bien. Pero podemos apretar.
5: You love sports. Are you seeing any games when you're in Brooklyn?
2: Of course.
5: Yeah?
2: Anoche estaba en un juego de los Yankees contra los Marlins, que perdieron los Yankees. Aaron George no la sacó en el último turno. Y antes fui para uno de los Knicks y OKC, que estuvo cabrón.
5: Hey, Formula One, do you think this is the year for Checo?
2: Cualquier año, el año que él diga, eso va. 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
5: All right, now you've broken records throughout your career. What is next for Bad Bunny?
2: Who's next? 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
5: Last question, pregunta número 73. Where am I sitting for the concert tonight?
2: Bueno, tenemos esa sillita ahí que se ve de lo más
5: okay.
2: Cómoda. 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
5: You're gonna put me up there?
2: Pero ahí ya se ve cabrón, no te creas. 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
5: Yo quiero matarme en el caballo.
2: Papi, bye. 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

0: Ashley Graham.
1: Hi! Come on in, it's freezing.
2: Yes, okay. Now, you know the deal, I'm gonna ask you 73 questions in a really quick amount of time.
1: I do, bring it on and give me your coat.
2: Oh, okay, there you go.
1: Got it. Thank you.
2: Okay, what's the best thing going on in life right now?
1: Lingerie, swim launch, and my book's coming out May 9th.
2: What is the first thing you think of when you wake up in the morning?
1: How many times can I press snooze?
2: What's the last thing you usually do before you go to bed?
1: I check Instagram.
2: What do you have going on for today?
1: This is New York Fashion Week. I'm getting ready for the Coach Show. It's a little crazy in here, but would you like a cup of tea?
2: Yes, that sounds delightful.
1: Okay.
2: So, what's your secret to surviving Fashion Week?
1: Oxygen facials and foot rubs.
2: And besides Fashion Week, what else is the best time in New York City?
1: Well, it's definitely fall time because you get to break out your leather and boots.
2: What specific thing do you miss the most about the Midwest?
1: Godfather's Pizza.
0: Congratulations, you are blowing up right now.
1: Thank you.
0: How many covers have you been on at this point? I lost track.
1: Joe, that's a good question, and I thought you'd have the answer by now.
2: I'm not perfect.
1: Yeah, we all are.
2: Okay, now that you've conquered modeling, what is next?
1: The Ashley Graham Show. Thank you, ladies and gentlemen.
0: And what is the most essential item that you're packing here?
1: Mofique phone can never die.
0: What's one product that you can't live without?
1: Rosewater.
0: Refreshing. What is one thing we would never, ever find in your bag?
1: Lint.
0: Is it true that you clean out your bag every single night?
1: You heard correctly.
0: Please sing the following answer in a genre of your choice. What's the craziest thing you've ever done?
1: If I told you, I'd have to kill you. Okay, tea time.
2: When you wake up in the morning, what is for breakfast?
1: If it's a good day, it's 2 eggs, sunny side up, piece of toast, avocado, hash browns.
2: All right, you're lactose intolerant.
1: Mm-hmm.
2: Is there anything dairy that you ever crave but you cannot eat?
1: Mac and cheese every single day of my life.
2: What's your go-to cocktail?
1: It's vodka, water, lemon juice, and I prefer Tito's.
2: Can you make a toast?
1: Yes, I can. Here is to surviving Fashion Week.
2: I'll drink to
1: that. And honestly, let's get out of here because we got a lot to do.
2: You're turning 30 this year. How are you celebrating?
1: I'm taking all my friends to Turks and Caicos.
0: What advice would you offer your 20-year-old self?
1: Girl, calm down. Patience is a virtue.
2: What's your biggest pet peeve?
1: Panty lines.
2: What's one moment from your past you wish you could relive again?
1: My 21st birthday. It was a blast.
2: What's your spirit animal?
1: Definitely a bird because I'm always flying.
0: Okay. Beauty questions while you're in front of the mirror.
1: All right.
0: What's one look you wish you could pull off but cannot?
1: Curvy girls can pull off any look. It's what we do.
0: Who is your fashion icon?
1: Kim K.
0: What is your favorite lipstick and scent?
1: Pillow Talk by Charlotte Tilbury and Chloe Anything.
0: Now your birthday is the day before Halloween.
1: Yes, it is.
0: What's the most amazing costume you've ever worn?
1: My mom and I dressed up as mad scientists once in sixth grade. It was pretty awesome.
2: Did you and your husband ever do couples costumes?
1: Yes, we both did Michael Jackson and Tatiana, The Way You Make Me Feel video. It was a lot of fun.
2: Well, speaking of husband, how did you guys meet?
1: Oh, we met at church.
0: What's the most incredible thing about marriage?
1: You get a cheerleader for every single day of your life.
2: Do you and your husband have nicknames for each other?
1: Yeah, he calls me butt. I don't think I have to explain myself.
2: Ashley, on a scale of 1 to 1,000, how neat are you?
1: I would say 583, but honestly, who's counting? I'm trying to get ready for New York Fashion Week, if you don't mind.
0: I don't mind in the slightest. With who and where was your first kiss?
1: It's a really long story. It was in kindergarten. He was really cute. I was feeling it. But look, it's a long story.
2: What's one thing every woman should have in her closet?
1: Oh, a bra. Duh. If your girls aren't high and lifted, what else is?
2: What's your go-to weekend look?
1: Slouchy pants, sleek bodysuit, and some really cool heels.
2: You've given a TED Talk. What's one TED Talk besides yours that everyone should be watching?
1: Lizzie Velasquez. It's definitely something you gotta check out.
2: Okay, if you were in a band, what would the band name be?
1: It would be called Ashley and the Holograms.
2: Neil Patrick Harris knew many, many lyrics to one of the songs from Hamilton.
1: Yes.
2: What song do you know many, many of the lyrics to?
1: I'm working 9 to 5. What a way to make a living.
0: Ashley Graham, I want you to imagine being a Bond girl. Where would you be from?
1: Russia.
0: What would your name be?
1: Thundra.
0: How would you kill me?
1: I kiss you to death.
2: It's terrifying and sensual at the same time.
1: Come on, you like it.
2: What's the best fashion advice you've ever received in your life?
3: Beauty comes in all shapes and sizes. Rock your confidence.
2: Who, out of all the people in the world, is your modeling icon?
3: Cindy Crawford.
2: What's the most difficult thing about walking in a runway show?
3: Keeping focus. Look, celebrities and editors are all in the audience. You cannot look at them. You have to stay focused. And look, I'm walking in Michael Kors tomorrow. I'm really excited. It's my biggest show ever. Will you judge my walk?
2: I'd love to.
3: Okay, here we go.
2: All right,
3: cue the cheesy music.
2: Yeah.
3: Okay. How'd I do?
2: I give that a 10.
3: Thank you.
2: Even though they don't do that. Okay, so I have some Instagram photos for you.
3: All right.
2: What is going on in this photo right here?
3: Ooh, oh, right. Snaggletooth. Doesn't everybody have their kind of like moment like this? Come on.
2: What's going on in this photo right here?
3: My baby sister got married. It was in a park and I wore leather and fur because I wanted to.
2: Okay, and here's a random stock photo image I found. Can you do an impression of this stock photo?
3: Yeah, here, hold this.
2: Sure.
3: That's my life right now. Here we go.
2: Okay.
3: All right.
2: What's the best country in the world to visit?
3: Seychelles.
2: What's one country you wish to visit?
3: India.
2: What's a question you wish people would stop asking you?
3: What do you think of the term plus size?
2: Do you meditate?
3: Yeah, I pray every morning, 10 minutes.
2: What's your workout anthem?
3: Anything Kanye and Jay-Z. It definitely gets the soul going.
2: Okay, now tell me, what is the story with this art behind you?
3: Oh, I like big butts and I cannot lie.
2: What's one thing people would be surprised to learn about you?
3: Well, it's a little funny, but I believe in aliens and mermaids and I love to watch YouTube videos on it.
2: What's the most memorable pickup line that you've ever received?
3: A guy once said to me, "Hey girl, we're the same height laying down." And he was 3 feet shorter.
2: Next question is from a guy on an iPad.
3: Okay.
2: Okay.
4: Hey Ashley.
3: Hey.
4: Me and my family have outgrown our apartment. Where's a good place for a family of three to go?
3: I would say Park Slope, Brooklyn. It's my fave. See ya.
2: What's one thing you could tell us about your new book?
3: Pick a subject. I talked about it. I'm really excited for you to read it.
2: What's one book besides yours that has had a positive impact on your life?
3: The Color of Water by James McBride.
2: So I heard that there's a Barbie made to your likeness.
3: Yes, it's right here. Actually, the clothes are here.
2: How does that make you feel?
3: Incredible. I mean, how would you feel if you had a Barbie made in your likeness?
0: I'd feel great. Where's Barbie?
3: Well, she gets to travel the world. She's in Italy.
0: I'm so jealous of her life. What advice do you have for young women today?
3: Look. Love the skin you're in and be your own role model.
2: What's been your most amazing or inspiring fan moment?
3: Just yesterday, a woman came up to me, started crying and said she got in a swimsuit for her first time and she wasn't even at her goal weight. I was so proud and happy for her. Hmm. All right, New York Fashion Week's calling!
0: Let's do it. What's the last series that you binge watched?
3: Oh, Stranger Things. It was amazing. Joe, that coat. Gosh.
0: What series would you kill to see a reboot of?
3: Sister.
0: What's a movie that made you cry?
3: Hidden Figures.
0: What's a movie that made you laugh so hard that you cried?
3: Bridesmaids.
0: If your life were a song, what would the title be?
3: Man, I feel like a woman.
0: Da.
5: Hey, Kevin.
0: Sweet ride.
5: Thank you. Lexus provides rides for everybody in New York Fashion Week.
0: Which do you prefer, an SUV or a sedan?
5: Definitely an SUV.
0: Do you prefer to drive or be driven?
5: Be driven.
6: Hey, Ashley.
5: Hey.
6: Who's the most handsome Disney prince?
5: Aladdin.
0: Forgot to ask, what pre-show ritual do you have?
5: I pray, I sing, walk.
0: Where is the after party tonight?
5: That's invitation only.
0: Last question, Ashley.
5: Okay.
0: Can you sing me a farewell song as you ride off into the sunset?
5: Goodbye, so long, auf Wiedersehen. I forgot the word. See you later.
0: Break a leg, Ashley.

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I really need to free my mind now. I really need to free my mind now. I really need to free my mind now. I really need.

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1: Hey, Emily.
0: Welcome. Come on in.
1: I appreciate you having me in your awesome space.
0: Oh, my pleasure.
1: I'm just going to ask you 73 nonstop questions.
0: Cool.
1: All right. What were you doing the moment I rang the doorbell?
0: Packing.
1: How's life in downtown LA treating you?
0: It's amazing.
1: What's the best Mexican food in LA?
0: Ooh, La Reina. It's a taco stand.
1: If you could spend 3 months anywhere, where would it be?
0: Maybe here.
1: How long have you lived in this really pretty loft?
0: Thank you. A year. Want a tour?
1: I would love one.
0: Cool.
1: What's the best way to store stuff in a loft?
0: Get rid of it here.
1: What did this building used to be?
0: It was a factory.
1: All right. A cool chess set here.
0: Oh, thanks.
1: Where is it from?
0: My dad made it, actually.
1: Oh, very nice. How often do you play?
0: Not that often.
1: All right. How would you describe your aesthetic?
0: Eclectic.
1: Would you describe yourself as messy or neat?
0: Very messy.
1: This interview could use a soundtrack.
0: Okay.
1: Can you play a record that has your favorite genre of music on that record player right there?
0: Sure.
1: Cool. What's the best record ever made?
0: That's tough. Maybe Joni Mitchell Blue?
1: What's one album people would be surprised to know that you own?
0: I don't know about surprise, but maybe Wise by Joanna Newsom?
1: What karaoke song would you sing where you don't need the monitor?
0: Ooh, I think any Talking Heads song.
1: If you were a hip-hop artist, what would your stage name be?
0: Rat-a-tat-tata.
1: If you could perform in any music video from the past, what would it be?
0: Prince.
1: And
2: I'm loving
0: think?
2: It.
0: Yeah?
2: It's nice.
0: Good.
2: Can you critique my dance moves?
0: Sure. Oh my goodness. Wow, those were great.
2: Yep.
0: I think you deserve a drink.
2: Great. Yeah, I was going for awkward.
1: What's your favorite cocktail?
0: Gin martini.
1: Can you prepare a gin martini?
0: Sure.
1: Great. What's the first thing you do each morning?
0: Check my email.
1: What do you have for breakfast?
0: Black coffee and granola, yogurt, maybe toast.
1: What's your favorite dessert?
0: I really like sweets. Maybe dark chocolate or pumpkin cheesecake.
1: What's your favorite food?
0: That's tough. Sushi, Thai, Italian, goes on.
1: What's the weirdest thing that you've ever eaten?
0: Cow tongue.
1: What's the last thing you do before you go to bed?
0: Wash my face.
1: What's one skill that you wish you had?
0: Speaking multiple languages.
1: What's the greatest gift you've ever received?
0: I think a trip.
1: All right. What's the greatest gift that you've ever given?
0: This martini.
1: Wow, that's really generous of you.
0: Hey, what kind of pizza do you like?
1: What is your favorite pizza?
0: Anything with lots of meat and cheese.
1: Then I'm gonna have to go with that.
0: Okay.
1: Great. So I noticed that you have a lot of really cool art.
0: Oh, thanks so much.
1: What's your favorite piece?
0: Maybe this Katherine Bernhardt. Doesn't take itself too seriously.
1: Very nice. Who's your favorite artist of all time?
0: John Radikowski.
1: What's your favorite painting of all time?
0: Anything by John Radikowski.
1: What's your favorite museum of all time?
0: The New Museum in New York.
1: All right, what's your story behind this painting right there?
0: Oh, my friend, Aaron Garbo-Mikoska, did it.
1: Oh, great. Can you draw a very fast portrait of yourself?
0: Sure.
1: For the duration of the next 5 questions.
0: Okay.
1: All right, let's give it a shot. Can you describe your ideal man in 3 words?
0: Intelligent, independent, and celebratory.
1: What's the sexiest body part on a man?
0: Shoulders.
1: What's the best first date idea?
0: Maybe a picnic and a farmer's market, swimming.
1: What's the worst pickup line you've ever heard?
0: Any pickup line, really.
1: What's the first thing you notice about someone when you meet them?
0: The way they carry themselves. Okay.
1: Let's see what you got.
0: Not sure about this. Very abstract.
1: That looks pretty great.
0: Thank you.
1: Can you make that out to my friend George from the country of Georgia?
0: Sure.
1: I'll make an amazing birthday gift for him.
0: Cool.
1: Do you have a nickname, Emily?
0: Demerada.
2: That explains the Instagram handle.
0: Here you go.
1: Oh, thank you. I love that. What's a movie that made you cry?
0: Blue is the warmest color.
1: What's a movie that made you laugh?
0: Sun Like It Hot.
1: What's one thing you can't live without?
0: Good conversation with friends.
1: What's something you still have from your childhood?
0: Goofiness.
1: What are you packing for right here?
0: Oh, I'm getting ready to go to New York to shoot a movie.
1: That is very exciting.
0: Yeah, I'm excited.
1: What's one thing in your closet you've recently brought back into your wardrobe?
0: I guess sweaters.
1: What's one thing in your closet that you can never part with?
0: Any kind of jumpsuit.
1: If you could raid one woman's closet, whose would it be?
0: Maybe Alexa Chung or Chloe Sevigny.
1: What did you wear to your prom?
0: A white dress.
1: Who is your fashion icon?
0: Patti Smith.
1: Can you take a selfie with that oversized mug right there?
0: Sure.
1: Great. If
2: If you ran for president, what would your slogan be?
0: Let's redistribute wealth in this country.
2: All right.
0: Ooh, I wonder who that is.
2: If you had one superpower, what would it be?
0: Speaking all the languages in the world.
2: What's your kryptonite?
0: Pastries.
2: What's your spirit animal?
0: Baby dinosaur.
3: Emily!
0: Oh, hey.
3: Hey, my wife and I want to adopt a young little precious dog.
0: Okay.
3: But the problem is, I don't know what kind to get. What would you recommend?
0: Maybe a mutt or a border collie.
2: That's very nice.
3: Border collie. Name him Chase.
0: Okay, did he just steal a slice of pizza?
2: He did the same thing to Blake Lively.
0: Okay, looks good though.
2: It looked delicious. What's your favorite country to visit?
0: Oh, Italy.
2: What's a country you wish to visit?
0: Huh, anywhere in Southeast Asia.
2: Now, can you say anything in Gaelic?
0: Cunis.
2: That sounded really pleasant and nice. All right, Emily, that was question 64.
0: Okay.
2: Gotta get out of here.
0: Oh, well, let me give you the pizza.
2: Oh, that's really generous of you.
0: Yeah.
2: Looks great. Awesome. What's the last book you read?
0: Welcome to Braggsville.
2: What's a book everyone should read?
0: Madame Bovary or Self-Help by Laurie Moore.
2: What's one thing only you know about Lena Dunham?
0: She likes ceramic dogs.
2: All right, what is your next move? If I do that?
0: Checkmate.
2: Oh, two moves with the Tricheseon Gambit position.
0: I got lucky.
2: I'm so impressed. What's one cause you feel passionate about?
0: Social justice for women.
2: What would you say is the biggest thing on your mind?
0: Syrian refugee right now.
2: What phrase defines how you live your life?
0: Hashtag IDGAF.
2: What's the best activity to do at home on a rainy day?
0: Read.
2: I noticed behind you there's a mountain of shoes right there. Approximately how many shoes are in that mountain?
0: A lot, but not as many as most people.
2: All right, Emily, question 73.
0: Okay.
2: Will you accept my challenge to a staring contest?
0: Sure.
2: Let's do it. Oh, God.
0: That was close.
2: Failed miserably.
0: Hey, thanks so much for coming by.
2: All right, thanks a lot. Enjoy your trip to New York.
0: Enjoy the pizza.
2: All right. Bye-bye.
0: Bye. For more 73 questions, subscribe to the Vogue channel. Aww.

0: gotta say, this is one of the more creative places to do an interview. So, Jen, what made you want to answer 73 questions at a Williamsburg mini golf course?
1: You know, during the pandemic, I was really jealous because my husband started golfing and he had like an outdoor activity. And so I'm going to try to get really good at it today so that I too can have an outdoor activity.
0: Seems logical.
1: Plus, I heard a storm was coming in. I was like, let's get outside.
0: And this seems dangerously exciting.
1: Very.
0: So when was the last time that you played mini golf?
1: Never, or like 5 years ago.
0: On a scale of 1 to 10, how would you rank your abilities?
1: 1.
0: So you're telling me there's a higher than 0% chance of a hole in one today?
1: No.
0: Well, I hope I'm surprised. Now, Jen, with everything that's going on between balancing your career and your personal life, what makes you happiest these days?
1: My family.
0: And what have you done for the first time recently?
1: Give birth.
0: Congratulations. 10 years from now, what will you regret doing way too much of?
1: Interviews.
0: If you could resurrect one person from history and put them in the world today, who would it be?
1: Chris Farley.
0: Who's the first person who left you starstruck?
1: The Verizon Wireless guy. I was doing a commercial in Canada, and it was my 16th birthday, and the Verizon guy brought me my birthday cake.
0: I hope he can hear you now.
1: I hope he can.
0: What's one thing that you always have in your trailer, Jen?
1: A robe.
0: What is your favorite movie over the last 5 years?
1: Hereditary.
0: And what is your favorite movie of all time that you never get sick of?
1: I mean, the movie I've seen the most and watched for any occasion is Father of the Bride 2.
0: Now, is there one type of film that you haven't done but you would love to do one day?
1: Comedy.
0: Now, let's get a view of you from this Manhattan skyline behind you.
1: Woo!
0: I think there may be some lightning, so hopefully we're insured for this.
1: Moody.
0: So moody. Now, you were discovered here on a spring break trip with your mom. What else did you do on that trip?
1: We ate at Applebee's in Times Square.
0: And that's the reason you live here now?
1: Oh, yes.
0: What's the best part about living in this city?
1: The energy.
0: And what is the one recommendation you give to anyone visiting?
1: Wash your feet when you get home, and if you see Bethany Frankel, tell her she's not a chef.
0: That's it. I love Real Housewives. So when do people... Now, when do people become real New Yorkers?
1: Either after 10 years or if you can talk trains.
0: And what do you say to anyone who insists that Los Angeles is better than New York City?
1: They're right. Los Angeles is better in so many ways. Mm. You have to be a real city rat to want to live here.
0: What's the craziest thing you've ever seen here?
1: Well, speaking of rats, a rat about the size of a tabby cat walking very confidently through the subway, not afraid of anyone.
0: Well, it's time to walk confidently to our next hole.
1: All right.
0: What's your favorite wine?
1: God, I don't really know. I mean, just like a red.
0: And what is the perfect dessert to pair with that glass of red wine?
1: Not a huge dessert person, but I guess like a sorbet.
0: And dinner parties or after parties?
1: After parties.
0: And speaking of after parties, your first Oscars after party. Was that as crazy as it seems?
1: What seemed crazy?
0: Your first Oscars after party.
1: Oh yeah, I threw up.
0: Okay, Jen, you work with tons of talented actors. Which actor is the most fun to be on set with?
1: The most fun I've ever had with actors on set is Josh and Liam, Hunger Games. Hi, boys.
0: They're great. Can you hear that thunder?
1: I do.
0: Oh my God, this is getting crazy.
1: It's getting close.
0: It's getting close. Now, what is the best quality in a director?
1: Kindness and openness.
0: What is the best quality in a co-star?
1: Kindness and confidence.
0: And what director are you really, really hoping to collaborate with?
1: Ari Aster, Leo Carax, the Coen brothers.
0: Good names. And do you still want to direct one day?
1: Sure, maybe. I don't know. There's so many better directors than me, but maybe.
0: Really hope you do. And which of your co-stars blew you away the most during any take?
1: Christian Bale.
0: Why?
1: He became a completely different person.
0: Mm-hmm. And which actor's work do you most admire?
1: Meryl Streep.
0: Now, you've also worked with another legend, Robert De Niro. Can you share with me your all-time favorite, quintessentially Robert De Niro story?
1: He's amazing on set. He's just the sweetest man in the world, still very intimidating. I invited him to my rehearsal dinner for my wedding, obviously expecting him not to come. And when he came...
2: Hey, no worries, man. Sit down.
0: Yeah. I'm just going to ask you 73 questions in an unreasonably short amount of time.
2: Sure.
0: Cool. What book are you reading?
2: The Aran Islands by J.M. Singh.
0: What's a book that positively shaped you?
2: The Master and Margarita.
0: If you wrote an autobiography, what would the title be?
2: Bring on the Empty Broomsticks.
0: How long have you been living in New York City?
2: I don't really live here, but I've been sort of coming back and forth for about 6 years.
0: What's your favorite place to hang out in New York City?
2: Central Park.
0: What's the coolest thing about New York City?
2: That you can order pancakes and breakfast any time, day or night.
0: What's the best thing about performing on Broadway?
2: The adrenaline rush.
0: What's the best Broadway musical ever?
2: The best one I've seen is The Book of Mormon.
0: Do you prefer the stage or the screen?
2: Screen.
0: What's the strangest thing you've done to prepare for a role?
2: Wax my ass.
3: Hi, I'm Sophie. I'll be your server for the evening. Can you describe to me a situation where you felt the most nervous?
2: Yes, at the Tony Awards 1 year, I was dancing there, and just before I started, I saw Al Pacino staring at me from the audience, and I nearly lost my mind.
3: Cool. Your ping pong table's ready if you want to follow me.
2: Thank you.
0: Dan, how do you feel about ping pong?
2: I feel like I'm going to beat you.
0: If you could be the best in the world at any sport, what would it be?
2: Boxing, flyweight.
0: Do you prefer American football or non-American football?
2: American football.
0: What's the best sports movie of all time?
2: Undefeated. It's a documentary.
0: What's your favorite movie of all time?
2: 12 Angry Men.
0: Favorite movie in the past 5 years?
2: The Imposter.
0: Movie you laughed the hardest during?
2: Airplane.
0: Movie that made you cry?
2: Little Miss Sunshine.
0: If you could star in any movie in history, what would it be?
2: Guys and Dolls.
0: What's your favorite TV show currently on?
2: The Colbert Report.
0: Favorite TV show of all time?
2: The Thick of It.
0: What TV show would you love to make a cameo in?
2: South Park.
0: Dan, 5 questions from now, a co-star of yours is going to make a cameo. Are you cool with that?
2: Oh, yeah, very.
0: What's the last song you listened to on your phone?

0: The Black Keys, the only one.
1: If you could be a virtuoso at any instrument, what would it be?
0: Piano.
1: What's your favorite band of all time?
0: Sex Pistols.
1: What's your favorite non-living musician?
0: Mark Bolan.
1: Favorite living musician?
0: Tom Lehrer.
1: If you could get Tom Lehrer to do a cover of a modern song, what would it be?
0: It would be a parody of We Didn't Start the Fire.
2: Hey, Dan.
0: Hey, Zoe.
2: How are you?
0: Very good, how are you?
2: That didn't count as a question. What's the best thing to do with a girl on a first date?
0: Play ping pong.
2: Best present you've ever gotten a girl?
0: Some of my terrible poetry.
2: Best present a girl's ever gotten you?
0: Not telling me my poetry was terrible.
2: Major turn on.
0: Somebody makes me laugh.
2: Major turn off.
0: Someone who says stupid things.
2: Sure. Can you just hang on 1 second?
0: Yeah?
2: Will you show me something?
0: Oh god.
2: Those didn't count as questions either. Will you show me a time step?
0: I'll try.
2: Now okay, you... I gotta go.
0: No, it was your turn. Okay.
1: Dan, who's the last person you texted?
0: My friend Jeff.
1: What's your favorite app?
0: The NFL fantasy football app.
1: Favorite website?
0: Deadspin.
1: Kittens or puppies?
0: Puppies. Who chooses kittens?
1: What was your first pet's name?
0: Binka. B-I-N-K-A.
1: What's your spirit animal?
0: A wolf with a crossbow.
1: How do you really feel about horses?
0: I really am not wild on them.
1: All right, Ratcliffe, let's switch sides so you can answer questions in an American accent.
0: Okay, oh God, I'll try.
1: All right, why is Britain better than America?
0: We look after our history.
1: Why is America better than Britain?
0: You're always moving forward.
1: What's your favorite thing about America?
0: Americans.
1: What's your favorite thing about Americans?
0: Their positivity.
1: What's the most American thing ever?
0: The phrase, a whole nother.
1: Can you say something that probably a lot of people will enjoy you saying in an American accent?
0: I would like a proper cup of coffee in a proper copper coffee pot.
1: All right, you win. Can you give a quick victory speech?
0: Let's just do handshakes.
1: Oh, cool. Cheers. What's your favorite food?
0: Poutine.
1: Least favorite food?
0: Vegetable curry.
1: Most refreshing beverage?
0: Diet Coke.
1: Who's a person dead or alive you'd love to have dinner with?
0: Einstein seems like he would have been fun.
1: If you could switch lives with a person for one day, who would it be?
0: Somebody not famous.
1: Dan, that bartender behind you needs some serious advice.
0: Oh, hey.
3: Dan.
0: Yes, sir.
3: My girlfriend thinks it would be extremely sexy if I grew a massive beard.
0: Oh, yeah.
3: What would Daniel Radcliffe do?
0: WWDRD, a very commonly asked question. Well, I would grow the beard, but then lose the moustache. Just do kind of an Amish thing. I think you look great.
3: Thanks, man.
0: Cool.
1: Favorite fashion trend of all time?
0: Punk.
1: How often do you wear a suit?
0: Twice a month.
1: Boxes or briefs?
0: Boxes.
1: Blow dry or air dry?
0: Air dry.
1: Do you wear anything given from your family?
0: Yes, they have better taste than me.
1: Who is the most stylish guy in the world?
0: Sam Spector.
4: Hey, Dan.
0: Hey.
4: Let's say you and I adopted a kid.
0: Yeah?
4: What would you name it?
0: What's your surname?
4: Thurber.
0: Thurber. President, then we would have the world's first President Thurber.
1: Favorite country to visit?
0: Australia.
1: Last country you visited?
0: Scotland.
1: Country you wish to visit?
0: India.
1: What would you bring on a one-way trip to Mars?
0: My sense of humor and my iPod.
1: What's your favorite board game?
0: Scrabble.
1: Superhero you identify with most?
0: Spider-Man.
1: What topic would you own in trivia?
0: Poetry.
1: Biggest learning experience of your life?
0: Doing a Broadway musical.
1: What are you most excited about in life right now?
0: Having an awesome job, which I get to continue to do.
1: Dan, last question. Come here for a sec, come here. What is something you know about Harry Potter that no one else knows?
0: He didn't really need glasses. That was just a fashion statement.
1: Dan, thanks so much.
0: Thanks so much.
1: Yeah, I'll see you around, okay?
0: Yeah, well, absolutely.
1: Maybe next time we'll do some bowling.
0: Yeah, absolutely. We'll just, you know, read books in a table tennis hall like we are now.
1: All right, great. Sounds good.
2: Hey, Dan.
0: Hey, Zoe.
2: Should we subscribe to the Vogue channel?
0: Well, are we really cool people?
2: I think our moms think so.
0: Then yes, let's go do it.
1: Good morning, Lupita.
5: Yes, hi.
1: Hope I'm not interrupting.
5: You are, but that's fine.
1: We're going to have to carry on anyway. I'm just going to ask you 73 questions in a not very long amount of time.
5: That's fine.
1: What's the first thing you thought of this morning?
5: Where's my hat?
1: What do you usually have for breakfast?
5: Plantain, sweet potato, blueberries, that kind of thing.
1: What is your morning routine?
5: I wake up, I read, I meditate, I work out, and then I face my day.
1: You currently live in Brooklyn.
5: Uh-huh.
1: What's the best way to spend a Saturday in Brooklyn?
5: A farmer's market and a walk in the park and a movie.
1: What's the best part about living in Brooklyn?
5: It's eclectic.
1: What was your first impression upon moving to the U.S.?
5: It's a lot greener than I thought it would be.
1: What's the most American thing ever?
5: Oh, saying totally awesome.
1: What do you love on your pizza?
5: I like a margarita pizza.
1: Delicious.
6: Lupita, what was your first pet?
5: Oh, a puppy named Princess.
6: Great. They're ready for you in the closet.
5: Okay, great.
1: Let's go to the closet.
5: Let's do it.
1: All right. What's your favorite Star Wars movie?
5: Empire Strikes Back.
1: Okay. Luke Skywalker or Han Solo?
5: Han Solo.
1: C-3PO or R2-D2?
7: R2-D2.
1: How many CGI dots did you wear while filming The Force Awakens?
5: Ooh, I don't know for sure, but I think it was more than 168.
1: It's a very specific number.
7: I like specificity.
1: Fair enough. What's your favorite beverage?
7: Oh, pineapple juice.
1: Who's a person you love to have pineapple juice with?
7: Misty Copeland.
1: Who's an historical figure that you'd love to have pineapple juice with?
7: Oh, Frida Kahlo.
1: What's the best way to decompress?
7: Lemongrass tea in a sunny nook listening to Gonzales.
1: What song pumps you up the most at the gym?
5: So Special by Mavado.
1: Here we are in the Vogue Fashion Closet, every girl's dream. Oh. If everything had to be one color in this room, what would it be?
7: Oh, it would be sad, very sad.
1: What's something every woman should have in her closet?
7: Socks.
1: Socks are a very logical thing to have in a closet. What's your favorite fashion trend of all time?
5: Wide-brimmed hat.
1: Who's the most fashionable woman of all time?
5: Diana Vreeland.
1: Out of all the fashion icons in the world, who's the most influential?
5: My mommy.
1: What's your favorite movie in the past 5 years?
5: The Lunchbox.
1: If you can star in any movie in history, what would it be?
5: Oh, it would be My Fair Lady.
1: What's your favorite comedy of all time?
7: Maybe Bridesmaids.
1: Which comedy would you have loved to star in?
5: The Nutty Professor.
1: What's your spirit animal?
5: A meerkat.
8: Lupita, what was the greatest learning experience of your life?
5: Oh, when I moved to Mexico at the age of 16 without my parents.
8: They're ready for your accessories.
5: Okay, great.
1: Sweet dress.
5: Oh, thank you. Thank you very much.
1: Who is your favorite Disney character?
5: Pocahontas.
1: Can you sing a line from one of Pocahontas' songs? That's the voice of an angel if I've ever heard one.
5: Thank you.
1: Kittens or puppies?
5: Puppies.
1: Giraffes or zebras?
5: Giraffe.
1: Diamonds or pearls?
5: Pearls.
1: What was it like attending your first Met Gala?
5: Oh, it was fun. My dress was very noisy and I liked that.
1: Okay. Unaweza kusima kitu katika Swahili.
5: Okay. Mm-hmm. Haraka, haraka, haina, baraka.
1: ¿Puedes decir algo en español?
7: Me gusta hablar contigo así.
1: Yo también. What was it like growing up in Kenya?
5: Normal.
1: What is the coolest thing about Mexico?
5: The food, the festivities, fireworks.
1: What?
5: What is this doing here?
1: No idea how that got there. Show us some moves. Be careful, though.
5: Something like that.
1: No spoiler alert. No. All right, if your life were a song, what would the title be?
5: I Did It My Way.
1: If you had a tattoo, what would it be and where?
5: An infinity sign between my fingers.
1: What's a book you plan on reading?
5: Bryan Stevenson's Just Mercy.
1: What's a book that positively shaped you?
5: Marianne Williamson's A Return to Love.
6: Lupita, you're a production assistant in Hollywood. What was that like?
5: I learned a lot about coffee.
6: Great. They're ready for you in the lobby.
5: Alrighty.
1: What's your favorite band of all time?
5: The Temptations.
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5: Nina Simone.
1: What are your favorite lyrics?
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1: All right, now more specifically, what are your favorite rap lyrics?
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1: Incredible.
6: Lupita, what's your favorite quote from Shakespeare?
5: Tis pity, tis true, but tis true.
6: I like that one too.
1: That's a coincidence. Do you have a nickname?
5: Yes.
1: You don't have to tell me. If you weren't an actress, what would you be doing?
5: I would be a massage therapist.
1: Who are you most surprised to learn is a fan of yours?
5: Prince.
1: What TV show would you love to make a cameo in?
5: Game of Thrones.
1: That's what everyone says.
5: Yeah.
1: All right, Lupita, On this laptop on the right, we have Reese Witherspoon doing a backflip in her 73-question interview.
5: Wow.
1: Wow is right. I need to ask you, how would you top that?
5: Ooh, well, I'd need a hula hoop.
1: I just happen to have one right here. It's great.
5: Resourceful.
1: Yep.
5: At least. All right. Here.
1: What's your favorite holiday?
5: Thanksgiving in America,
7: Christmas in Kenya and El Día de los Muertos in Mexico.
1: That's very impressive, and now you're walking while doing that. Okay, well, what's the best first date idea?
7: Racquetball.
1: What advice would you give yourself at age 15?
7: Lose the beret.
1: Well, what's the best advice anyone's given you ever?
7: Don't sweat the small stuff.
1: Whoa!
7: That's not my fault.
1: First a lightsaber, now the rack.
7: Once again, with feeling.
1: Even better. What's the best advice that you would give a friend?
7: Don't sweat the small stuff.
1: What was it like growing up with five brothers and sisters?
7: Noisy.
1: How did your brother react to being in the most tweeted photo of all time?
7: He talked about it a lot and said, yo, yo, yo! Here, okay, now it's your turn.
1: Okay, fine, let's give it a try. All right, and there you go.
7: And go!
1: Okay, yeah, that was a lot of fun.
7: He didn't even try.
1: Hey, this thing is harder than it looks. What's a moment you felt most nervous?
7: Oh, when I moved to Mexico at 16, I was nervous about paying my bills.
1: What's the biggest difference between on stage and on camera?
7: The number of lines you have to know at once.
1: What is one role in Broadway play or musical that you would die to be in?
7: Nora in A Doll's House.
1: What did you learn the most in getting your MFA?
7: I learned how to cry on demand.
1: What's one thing you still have from your childhood?
7: A spoon.
1: What are you most excited about in life right now?
7: Spending time with my friends' babies.
1: What's the first thing that comes to mind when I say Whoopi Goldberg?
7: EGOT.
1: How about Steve McQueen?
7: Love.
1: How about J.J. Abrams?
7: Passion.
1: Second to last question, Lupita. Can you say anything about the new Star Wars movie coming out?
7: No.
1: Last question, Lupita.
7: Yeah?
1: Can you reconsider your answer to the second to last question?
7: No.
1: Give it a shot.
9: Lupita, they're ready for you in Anna's
7: office. Oh, good, good, good. Great. Oh, I have a question for you.
1: I don't normally do this, but okay.
7: Where is my bag?
1: Oh, right here.
7: Oh.
1: Nice catch.
9: Wow, what is this, football? Okay.
1: No, Juicy. It isn't. All right, take care. Thanks, Lupita.
9: Cheers.
1: Bye-bye.
10: Hello.
1: Hey, Emily.
10: Welcome. Come on in.
1: I appreciate you having me in your awesome space.
10: Oh, my pleasure.
1: I'm just going to ask you 73 nonstop questions.
10: Cool.
1: All right. What were you doing the moment I rang the doorbell?
10: Packing.
1: How's life in downtown LA treating you?
10: It's amazing.
1: What's the best Mexican food in LA?
10: Ooh, La Reina. It's a taco stand.
1: If you could spend 3 months anywhere, where would it be?
10: Maybe here.
1: How long have you lived in this really pretty loft?
10: Thank you. A year. Want a tour?
1: I would love one.
10: Cool.
1: What's the best way to store stuff in a loft?
10: Get rid of it here.
1: What did this building used to be?
10: It was a factory.
1: All right. Cool chess set here.
10: Oh, thanks.
1: Where is it from?
10: My dad made it, actually.
1: Oh, very nice. How often do you play?
10: Not that often.
1: All right. How would you describe your aesthetic?
10: Eclectic.
1: Would you describe yourself as messy or neat?
10: Very messy.
1: This interview could use a soundtrack.
10: Okay.
1: Can you play a record that has your favorite genre of music on that record player right there?
10: Sure.
1: Cool. What's the best record ever made?
10: That's tough. Maybe Joni Mitchell Blue?
1: What's one album people would be surprised to know that you own?
10: I don't know about surprise, but maybe Wise by Joanna Newsom?
1: What karaoke song would you sing where you don't need the monitor?
10: Ooh, I think any Talking Heads song.
1: If you were a hip-hop artist, what would your stage name be?
10: Ratatatata.
1: If you could perform in any music video from the past, what would it be?
10: Prince.
1: And
10: I'm
1: loving
10: it. Yeah?
1: It's nice.
10: Good.
1: Can you critique my dance moves?
10: Sure. Oh my goodness. Wow, those were great.
1: Yep.
10: I think you deserve a drink.
1: Great. Yeah, I was going for awkward. What's your favorite cocktail?
10: Gin martini.
1: Can you prepare a gin martini?
10: Sure.
1: Great. What's the first thing you do each morning?
10: Check my email.
1: What do you have for breakfast?
10: Black coffee and granola, yogurt, maybe toast.
1: What's your favorite dessert?
10: I really like sweets. Maybe dark chocolate or pumpkin cheesecake.
1: What's your favorite food?
10: That's tough. Sushi, Thai, Italian, goes on.
1: What's the weirdest thing that you've ever eaten?
10: Cow tongue.
1: What's the last thing you do before you go to bed?
10: Wash my face.
1: What's one skill that you wish you had?
10: Speaking multiple languages.
1: What's the greatest gift you've ever received?
10: I think a trip.
1: All right. What's the greatest gift that you've ever given?
10: This martini.
1: Wow, that's really generous of you.
10: Hey, what kind of pizza do you like?
1: What is your favorite pizza?
10: Anything with lots of meat and cheese?
1: Then I'm gonna have to go with that.
10: Okay.
1: Great. So I noticed that you have a lot of really cool art.
10: Oh, thanks so much.
1: What's your favorite piece?
10: Maybe this Catherine Bernhardt doesn't take itself too seriously.
1: Oh, very nice. Who's your favorite artist of all time?
10: John Radakowski.
1: What's your favorite painting of all time?
10: Anything by John Radakowski.
1: What's your favorite museum of all time?
10: The New Museum in New York.
1: All right, what's your story behind this painting right there?
10: Oh, my friend, Aaron Garbo-Mikoska, did it.
1: Oh, great. Can you draw a very fast portrait of yourself?
10: Sure.
1: For the duration of the next 5 questions.
10: Okay.
1: All right, let's give it a shot. Can you describe your ideal man in 3 words?
10: Intelligent, independent, and celebratory.
1: What's the sexiest body part on a man?
10: Shoulders.
1: What's the best first date idea?
10: Maybe a picnic and a farmer's market, swimming.
1: What's the worst pickup line you've ever heard?
10: Any pickup line, really.
1: What's the first thing you notice about someone when you meet them?
10: The way they carry themselves. Okay.
1: Let's see what you got.
10: Not sure about this. Very abstract.
1: That looks pretty great.
10: Thank you.
1: Can you make that out to my friend George from the country of Georgia?
10: Sure.
1: I'll make an amazing birthday gift for him.
10: Cool.
1: Do you have a nickname, Emily?
10: Emrata.
11: That explains the Instagram handle.
10: There you go.
1: Oh, thank you. I love that. What's a movie that made you cry?
10: Blue is the warmest color.
1: What's a movie that made you laugh?
10: Some Like It Hot.
1: What's one thing you can't live without?
10: Good conversation with friends.
1: What's something you still have from your childhood?
10: Goofiness.
1: What are you packing for right here?
10: Oh, I'm getting ready to go to New York to shoot a movie.
1: That is very exciting.
10: Yeah, I'm excited.
1: What's one thing in your closet you've recently brought back into your wardrobe?
10: I guess sweaters.
1: What's one thing in your closet that you can never part with?
10: Any kind of jumpsuit.
1: If you could raid one woman's closet, whose would it be?
10: Maybe Alexa Chung or Chloe Sevigny.
1: What did you wear to your prom?
10: A white dress.
1: Who is your fashion icon?
10: Patti Smith.
1: Can you take a selfie with that oversized mug right there?
10: Sure.
1: Great. If you ran for president, what would your slogan be?
10: Let's redistribute wealth in this country.
1: All right.
10: I wonder who that is.
1: If you had one superpower, what would it be?
10: Speaking all the languages in the world.
1: What's your kryptonite?
10: Pastries.
1: What's your spirit animal?
10: Baby dinosaur.
12: Emily!
10: Oh, hey.
12: Hey, my wife and I want to adopt a young little precious dog.
10: But okay.
12: The problem is, I don't know what kind to get. What would you recommend?
10: Maybe a mutt or a border collie.
1: That's very nice.
12: Border collie. Name him Chase.
10: Okay, did he just steal a slice of pizza?
1: He did the same thing to Blake Lively.
10: Okay, looks good though.
1: It looked delicious. What's your favorite country to visit?
10: Italy.
1: What's a country you wish to visit?
10: Anywhere in Southeast Asia.
1: Now, can you say anything in Gaelic?
10: Cunis.
1: That sounded really pleasant and nice. All right, Emily, that was question 64.
10: Okay.
1: Gotta get out of here.
10: Oh, well, let me give you the pizza.
1: Oh, that's really generous of you.
10: Yeah.
1: Looks great. Awesome. What's the last book you read?
10: Welcome to Braggsville.
1: What's a book everyone should read?
10: Madame Bovary or Self-Help by Laurie Moore.
1: What's one thing only you know about Lena Dunham?
10: She likes ceramic dogs.
1: All right, what is your next move if I do that?
10: Checkmate. Oh,
1: 2 moves with the Tricheseon Gambit position.
10: I got lucky.
1: I'm so impressed. What's one cause you feel passionate about?
10: Social justice for women.
1: What would you say is the biggest thing on your mind?
10: Syrian refugee right now.
1: What phrase defines how you live your life?
10: Hashtag IDGAF.
1: What's the best activity to do at home on a rainy day?
10: Read.
1: I noticed behind you there's a mountain of shoes right there. Approximately how many shoes are in that mountain?
10: A lot, but not as many as most people.
1: All right, Emily, question 73.
10: Okay.
1: Will you accept my challenge to a staring contest?
10: Sure.
1: Let's do it. Oh, God.
10: That was close.
1: Failed miserably.
10: Hey, thanks so much for coming by.
1: All right, thanks a lot. Enjoy your trip to New York.
10: Enjoy the pizza.
1: All right, bye-bye.
10: Bye. For more 73 questions, subscribe to the Vogue channel.
13: Here we are. Lady Gaga, how are you today?
14: I'm great, how are you?
13: I'm very excited to be here. And how do you prefer I call you? Lady Gaga?
14: Call me Lady.
13: Okay, Lady. What's something unreal that's happened this month?
14: The trailer for A Star is Born was released.
13: Okay, and what's something you're proud to say is now behind you?
11: You know, all the negative stuff that happens in your 20s.

0: love authentic people.
1: Is it true you watch horror movies to relax?
0: True.
1: Where does inspiration often strike for you?
0: Well, I find inspiration in all sorts of places, and the minute that I see it, I grab it and I run for the piano or I run for my typewriter.
1: Is it difficult to write music at this moment?
0: No, it's not. It's actually been fantastic writing music.
1: Do you have to be in love to write a good love song?
0: I would say that it is good to be in love to write a love song or to have been in love at one point. But it's also interesting, there's a lot of music in history that was written by people that have never been in love.
1: Do the same rules apply for sad songs?
0: No, I think that there's no rules when it comes to making music.
1: What's your most nostalgic memory from New York City?
0: My most nostalgic memory, going to bars with my friends.
1: All right, can you describe New York City in three adjectives?
0: Gritty, fun, and bright.
1: What was the best year in that city?
0: The best year?
1: Mm-hmm.
0: For me, 2007, when I was 21.
1: What was the best night you've ever had there?
0: I couldn't name just one. I had too many great nights.
1: What's the best memory you have about Elton John?
0: My best memories with Elton are when I'm hanging out with him and my godchildren, and David, his husband.
1: Is it true you wear a hat every day?
0: I do not wear a hat every single day. I did during the album cycle of Joanne.
1: What is the best advice you've ever received?
0: From Tony Bennett through Duke Ellington. Number one, never give up. Number two, never not listen to number one.
1: Very wise words. What would you like to be remembered for?
0: I would like to be remembered for the message behind Born This Way. I would like to be remembered for believing that people are equal. I would like to be remembered for being courageous and different.
1: Was there ever a moment where you really felt like you made it?
0: When I heard Just Dance on the radio for the first time in Canada.
1: Do you feel like there's pressure for you to constantly be on?
0: I don't know. I don't really know what being on means.
1: Lady, can you show me a hidden talent?
0: No.
1: What's your biggest pet peeve?
0: When people ask me what my hidden talents are, I'll show you when I'm ready.
1: Okay, fair enough. And where are my manners? Here I am standing here, not giving you this gift.
0: Thank you. That's so kind of you.
1: You're a Bowie fan, right?
0: Yeah, I love David Bowie.
1: Great. I'm just going to go back over here now.
0: Thank you so much. That's so nice.
1: You're welcome. Now, what's a place in the world that always makes you feel safe?
0: The Lower East Side in Manhattan.
1: What's your greatest inspiration?
0: People.
1: Is there something you would still like to do?
0: There's so much I would still like to do. I just want to keep on dreaming.
1: What set the Super Bowl apart for you as a performance?
0: It was a milestone performance for me. I felt it really marked the decade of the first 10 years of my career, and it felt like the fans performed the Super Bowl, not me. It was really for them.
1: Now, beyond the Super Bowl, what's a performance or a dream gig that you love to do?
0: I'm dreaming up playing in Vegas, and I haven't done that yet, but I will be this coming winter.
1: What other duet would you love to do one day besides Tony?
0: More Tony, more Elton, and Stevie Wonder.
1: Is it true you own Michael Jackson's Thriller jacket?
0: I do own one Thriller jacket.
1: How do you spend your downtime when you're on the road?
0: I like hanging out with my girlfriends.
1: What's your favorite song to cover?
0: Oh, I love to cover so many different songs. Many from the Great American Songbook and also classics from now. So right now, I just recently covered Your Song by Elton John, and I love that.
1: What's a song that you would love to cover?
0: I have sang it live, but I have never recorded What a Difference a Day Makes. It's a great song.
1: Okay, you're at karaoke. What are you going to pick?
0: Andrea Bocelli and Celine Dion, The Prayer.
1: Do you prefer a crowd of 300 people or 30,000?
0: Both.
1: What would you say is the number one look you've had in your career?
0: The number one look in my career, I would say, at the MTV Music Awards when I wore Alexander McQueen from his very last collection before he died.
1: How much does a persona actually affect the musicality?
0: I don't really know what people mean by persona when they bring that up with me. I just change as I make art, so the music affects my personality and vice versa.
1: What is the first thing that you're drawn to in a look?
0: I don't know. I have a very immediate emotional reaction to fashion.
1: What excites you the most about fashion?
0: I like that fashion can both be a form of expression and a form of hiding.
1: How do you describe your personal style?
0: My personal style is Gaga.
1: Who is the most fashionable fictional character?

0: Audrey Hepburn and Breakfast at Tiffany's.
1: What's your go-to look right at this moment?
0: Audrey Hepburn and Breakfast at Tiffany's.
1: Can you reveal for me one of your beauty secrets?
0: Soon.
1: Strong lip or strong eye?
0: Both strong lip and strong eye.
1: How do you usually unwind?
0: I unwind listening to jazz.
1: And what is Bradley Cooper like in person?
0: Bradley Cooper is an incredible actor, incredible director, an absolutely incredible friend all the way around. I'm so excited for people to see his talent.
1: What do you want your fans to take away from A Star is Born?
0: I want them to take away the beautiful love story, the undertones of family dynamic with alcoholism and codependency, and also that the movie is a very, very strong expression of what it means to become a star, and that she, myself, Allie, does not really become one until the last frame of the movie.
1: Lady, do you consider yourself a feminist?
0: Yes.
1: What does feminism mean to you?
0: I think feminism is the fight for women's rights, for equality, and also to protect women as much as possible within rape culture.
1: What message do you want to send to your young female fans?
0: To my young female fans, I would say your body belongs to you, your mind belongs to you, your emotions belong to you, and just always be true to yourself and exercise what you want to be all the time. And if you don't feel comfortable doing something, then don't do it. Stay true to who you are.
1: Do you think the way society views women is changing?
0: I think it is changing. I think that society is having a more protective view of women in some ways. But I think on the political side, we still have a long way to go.
1: Is it true you could write a song in 10 minutes?
0: True.
1: Well, it's also true that we're fast approaching the end of this interview. So how about we finish this off with some rapid-fire answers? What do you think?
0: That sounds great.
1: So, where do you
0: I have a gift for you.
1: Oh, lady, you didn't have to. You bought me roses?
0: They're from my garden.
1: That's very nice of you. Thank you.
0: You're very welcome.
1: Okay. Where do you want to be in 9 years?
0: In 9 years, I'd like to be right here.
1: What real person in history would you love to portray on film?
0: Cleopatra.
1: What show are you hooked on right now?
0: This one.
1: I appreciate that. Favorite book?
0: Letters to a Young Poet, Rainer Maria Rilke.
1: Favorite movie musical?
0: Guys and Dolls.
1: What bar should everyone go to in New York City?
0: Welcome to the Johnson.
1: Favorite place to view art?
0: Everywhere.
1: What's the best concert you've been to?
0: Radiohead.
1: Are both your parents really Italian?
0: Yes.
1: Favorite film you've seen this month?
0: A Star is Born.
1: Favorite film growing up?
0: The Wizard of Oz.
1: What's a favorite thing you love to do with all your friends?
0: Go to bars with boys.
1: Was there ever a time you felt nervous performing?
0: Every time right before.
1: What are 3 things you cannot live without?
0: Family, friends, and freedom.
1: What music does a music icon play at a dinner party?
0: I play jazz.
1: And the last question I have for you, lady, have you ever performed secretly on a street corner?
0: Of course.
1: And that concludes our interview. Thank you so much.
0: Thank you. Bye.
2: Hello?
1: Hey, it's that guy from Vogue 73 Questions. I'm here to ask you 73 questions.
2: I'll be there in 2 seconds.
1: Okay, let's do this.
3: Hey,
1: Emma.
3: How's it going?
1: Hey.
3: Good to see you.
1: It's good to see you. And it's great to see you here in sunny Los Angeles.
3: Yes.
1: What's the best thing about being in Los Angeles?
3: The weather and my friends.
1: What's the worst thing about being in Los Angeles?
3: The smog and my enemies.
1: What's Hollywood really like?
3: It's a mixed bag.
1: What's the best thing about New York City?
3: The plays.
1: What country in the world would you love to visit?
3: Oh man, there's too many to name. Let's go with Costa Rica.
1: Name one thing you can't live without.
3: Love, in whatever form that takes.
1: What's one thing you like to have with you on set?
3: Headphones and a lot of caffeine.
1: What's one cause that is dear to your heart?
3: Gun control.
1: What's the funniest thing you've ever read about yourself on the internet?
3: Oh, I once read that I look like a fish inside of a chicken smoking a cigarette, which is, I
1: see the resemblance.
3: It's uncanny.
1: Uncanny.
3: It really is. You wanna come in?
1: Yeah, let's do it.
3: Welcome.
1: What a charming apartment you have.
3: Thank you very much. You wanna have a seat?
1: Yes, let's do that. What's your favorite color?
3: Probably red.
1: What hair color do you enjoy having the most?
3: Probably red.
1: Who's the funniest person you know?
3: I think Jesse Eisenberg is one of the funniest people in the world.
1: Who's made you most starstruck?
3: Diane Keaton, Lorne Michaels, Tom Hanks. I cried in front of all three of them.
1: What's Ryan Gosling really like in person?
3: Bloodthirsty. And vengeful. You want a beer?
1: I love one.
3: Great.
1: How do you make your coffee?
3: First thing in the morning.
1: What historical figure would you love to have coffee with?
3: Gilda Radner.
1: What historical figure would you love to have a cocktail with?
3: Mr. Andrews from Titanic. Although I always picture Mr. Andrews from Titanic as Victor Garber in the movie Titanic, so I think maybe I just want to have a drink with Victor Garber.
1: Mm-hmm. What have you learned about being an actress?
3: A lot of things. I think mostly that if you take care of yourself and you pay attention, the better you'll be.
1: What movie made you want to be an actress?
3: A lot. The Jerk, Annie Hall, Hocus Pocus, Beetlejuice.
1: Hmm.
3: You want your beer?
1: Yeah, thank you.
3: Sorry.
1: This is great. Thanks so much. Who do you want to shoot a love scene with?
3: Marlon Brando in On the Waterfront.
1: What's your dream role?
3: Martha in Who's Afraid of Virginia Woolf.
1: What's the best thing about being nominated for an Oscar?
3: The Lego Oscar that I actually got to keep.
1: Hmm. Where do you keep all of your acting awards?
3: I'm never not holding this.
4: That is a real Nickelodeon Kids' Choice Award.
3: Yeah, it is. Yeah, it is.
4: What's your favorite sport?
3: Basketball. This is a kaleidoscope.
1: No.
3: Yeah.
1: Do you have any tattoos?
3: Just this one.
1: All right. What's your favorite app?
3: Dub Smash, obviously.
1: Well, I just happen to have Dub Smash on my phone.
3: You do?
1: I
3: of
1: do.
3: What?
1: Of James Corden singing Amazing Grace.

0: I'm giving him a run for his money. What's your favorite holiday to celebrate?
1: Maybe National Put Your Dog in a Raincoat Day. Oh, and with that, let's go upstairs.
0: What's your favorite thing to eat?
1: French fries and Brussels sprouts, not necessarily at the same time.
0: What's your least favorite thing to eat?
1: Beets and anything with mayonnaise.
0: What was your first job?
1: I baked dog treats at a dog bakery.
0: What was the name of your first pet?
1: Norman and his sister Chelsea. And they were blonder versions of Wren, basically.
0: Wren. Who's Wren?
1: Wren is my dog, who you will meet in one moment.
0: Who's your style icon?
1: No one in particular, but I do always find that I want to be dressed like my friend Mara Rozek.
0: What do you wear to your first prom?
1: I didn't go to prom, but if I had, I hope I would have worn a pantsuit.
0: What is your favorite fashion trend of all time?
1: Tiny boots.
0: What's the worst fashion trend of all time?
1: Drop crotch pants. That's just my opinion. No offense.
0: Do you have a morning beauty ritual?
1: That's when I apply the prosthetics.
0: What is your must-have beauty product?
1: Sheet masks.
0: What's the worst beauty trend you've ever tried?
1: Oh, those rhinestone tattoos from the 90s.
0: What's your favorite thing to wear?
1: Jeans. Oh!
0: Okay.
1: Should've guessed.
0: What's the priciest thing you've ever splurged on?
1: My apartment, not this one.
0: Do you play any musical instruments?
1: No.
0: Prove it.
1: Okay.
0: Yeah, you definitely don't know how to play musical instruments.
1: No good.
0: All right.
1: You want to meet Wren?
0: Yeah.
1: Okay.
0: What is your favorite book of all time?
1: Raise High the Roof Beam Carpenters by J.D. Salinger.
0: If you could live in any era, what would it be?
1: I always thought it would be the 20s, but then I realized that it's kind of easy to idealize times and forget about typhoid.
0: What is something you always travel with?
1: A book and water.
0: If you were stuck on a deserted island, what's the one thing you couldn't live without?
1: A boat to leave that island.
0: What's your favorite television show of all time?
1: Huff, with Hank Azaria and Oliver Platt. It was 2 seasons. It was brilliant.
0: What is your favorite plot twist in any movie?
1: I love the plot twist in Planes, Trains, and Automobiles.
0: Oh.
1: Yeah. Wren, come here. Hi.
0: Hi, Wren.
1: This is Wren.
0: Oh, what a gorgeous dog.
1: Yeah.
0: What's the first thing you did this morning?
1: Meditated.
0: How would you describe yourself in 3 words?
1: Probably very f***ing cool.
0: What's your favorite slang?
1: Is it? Do you know slang is actually slang for short language? More you know. Are you gonna put that jingle
0: put
1: in?
0: Put the jingle
1: and
0: in. Yeah. Do you have a favorite hobby?
1: My hobbies are a little embarrassing. So, I would say reading.
0: What's your favorite exercise?
1: Jazzercise.
0: What's your spirit animal?
1: Dragon.
0: Serena Williams said she'd love to give you a tennis lesson. How do you feel about that?
1: Yes, please. A happy National Dress Up Your Pet in a Raincoat Day.
0: Congrats, Wren.
1: Hey, ask me what my favorite dance move is.
0: What's your favorite dance move?
1: I'm so glad you asked that. I was just thinking. Pachow!
0: Wow.
1: It's been practicing that for a really long time.
0: Impressive. Yeah. Can you give me your best impression of someone famous?
1: Oh, baby, baby, how was I supposed to know?
0: That's maybe more impressive than the last.
1: It's Britney, yeah.
0: What is your go-to karaoke song?
1: Tom's Diner seems like it would be a good karaoke song, just purely for the fact that you can't get it out of your head, so it's kind of... it's a mean karaoke song. It's a mean idea.
0: What other song do you know all the words to?
1: I'm pretty great with Happy Birthday.
0: If you were a rap artist, what would your stage name be?
1: MCM. See?
2: Hey, Emma, I've got a question.
1: That's Mara Rozek! That's Mara Rozek.
2: What's the biggest surprise you've ever had?
1: Birth.
3: Hey, Emma. Who's your favorite superhero?
1: It's still Spider-Man, Petra.
3: Hey, Emma, do you have a secret talent?
1: I can type 100 words per minute, right?
0: Wow.
2: Thanks, Emma.
1: Thanks, guys. So, we didn't plan that at all.
0: All right, I gotta wind this down. What's something most people don't know about you?
1: I think there's a lot of things people don't know about me, but that's the whole point of 73 questions, right?
0: Yeah, that's kind of true.
1: A lot of questions.
0: Emma, if you turn to your left on this plasma TV, you'll see a man asking you a question.
4: Hey, Emma. My baby Grant won't stop crying. What bedtime story should I read him?
1: Oh, I love you forever.
0: Oh, that's a good one.
4: Hey, thank you.
0: That's a good one.
1: Yeah.
0: Do you have any nicknames?
1: People mostly call me Em, and my real name is Emily. Emma's actually short for that, so just please call me Emily.
0: If your life was a song, what would the title be?
1: I'd just steal from Coldplay and say, don't panic.
0: What's the best piece of advice you've ever received?
1: One day at a time.
0: What advice would you give your teenage self?
1: Stop with the self-tanner. It's enough.
0: What's the best gift you've ever received?
1: A handmade rocking chair.
0: What's the best gift you've ever given someone?
1: I think my presence is the best present. No? I should start buying people gifts.
0: Yeah.
1: Okay.
0: What's your worst habit?
1: Not great with texting people back.
0: All right, last question. Question number 73. Mm-hmm. Can you show me your best magic trick?
1: You want a magic trick? I mean...
0: Lay it on me. The disappearing thumb thing. Yeah. Come on, that's not your
1: like
0: best
1: it?
0: Magic trick.
1: Well,
0: like, it can't be your... Holy okay, Emily.
1: Thanks for coming over.
0: Thanks so much.
1: Yeah, that was great.
0: All right.
1: All right.
0: Have a great day. Bye-bye.
1: Bye.
0: Reese.
5: Hi, come on in.
0: Cool. Thanks for having me over.
5: Yeah.
0: I'm just going to ask you 73 questions. You know the drill.
5: I can't wait.
0: Great. What's the first thing you thought of when you woke up this morning?
5: Coffee.
0: What are you most excited about these days?
5: Movies.
0: What's the last hobby you picked up?
5: Rollerblading.
0: What's your favorite holiday?
5: Easter.
0: What's the best part about living in LA?
5: Sunshine. Sunshine.
0: What are 3 words to describe living in LA?
5: Outdoorsy, easygoing, and comfortable.
0: What do you miss most about Nashville?
5: The people.
0: What is Southern hospitality to you?
5: Where everybody belongs.
0: And what's the coolest thing about being a mom?
5: You get to eat fun things like chicken fingers.
0: If you could invite anyone over for a Witherspoon dinner in this dining room, who would it be?
5: Oh, all the female senators.
0: What would you cook?
5: Lasagna.
0: What would you talk about?
5: Why there's not more female senators. Oh, I want to show you something. We have refreshments back here.
0: Oh, perfect. What's your favorite country to visit?
5: France.
0: Last country you visited?
5: The Bahamas.
0: Country you wish to visit?
5: Venezuela.
0: Reese, if you were a hip-hop artist, what would your stage name be?
5: Little Spoon.
0: What's your favorite TV show of all time?
5: Mad Men.
0: What TV show would you love to make a cameo in?
5: Girls.
0: Favorite movie of all time?
5: Splendor in the Grass.
0: Favorite movie in the past 5 years?
5: Grand Budapest Hotel.
0: Movie that made you cry?
5: The Impossible.
0: Movie that made you cry from laughter?
5: Bad Grandpa.
0: Who's your favorite Disney character?
5: Tinkerbell.
0: If there's one thing missing in life right now, what is it?
5: The bees. Oh, hey, I want to show you the pool.
0: Oh,
5: come outside.
0: Awesome. Great. How often do you have pool parties here?
5: Every weekend.
0: Huh.
5: Come sit down. You want some tea?
0: No, I'm okay.
5: It's my grandmother's recipe.
0: Okay. What's your favorite food?
5: I like fried chicken.
0: Least favorite food?
5: Pickles.
0: What do you love on your pizza?
5: Pepperoni.
0: What's your favorite restaurant?
5: The Ivy at the Shore.
0: That's a pretty awesome Oscar you got there.
5: How much
0: does that thing weigh?
5: 8.5 pounds.
6: Reese.
5: Oh, hey, Weston.
6: I think my girlfriend wants me to propose to her. What advice do you have for a guy who may not be able to jump into the deep end?
5: Well, be honest, tell her the truth, and be prepared for her to leave. Hey, I want to show you something really cool in the backyard.
0: Oh, awesome. Who's the last person you texted?
5: My daughter.
0: Favorite app?
5: Instagram.
0: Favorite website?
5: La Catch.
0: How do you feel about selfies?
5: I like a selfie.
0: Besides you, who should everyone be following on Instagram?
5: Tuna melts my heart.
0: What do you think ever happened to Tracy Flick?
5: I think she probably runs the tea party now.
0: What was one thing you wish you knew in high school?
5: Not to wear tan hose.
0: What color dress did you wear to your prom?
5: A red dress with tan hose.
0: If there were a yearbook for Hollywood, what would you be named?
5: Life at the party.
0: What's your favorite cheer from cheerleading?
5: Big red in the front. Let me hear you grunt.
0: Okay, yeah.
5: Is that any good? I don't know.
0: No, it's great. That's great. What are 3 things in your bag you can't live without?
5: My cell phone, my keys, and lipstick.
0: Can you show me something awesome on this trampoline?
5: Sure.
0: That was pretty impressive.
5: Thanks.
0: Yeah. Diamonds or pearls?
5: Pearls.
0: Heels or flats?
5: Heels.
0: Who's your fashion icon?
5: CeCe Guest.
0: What's the best fashion trend of all time?
5: Skinny jeans.
0: Okay, that trampoline looks really, really fun.
5: Oh, you want to try it?
0: Yes.
5: Come on.
0: All right, here we go. Reese, be prepared for a backflip and... Just kidding.
5: Good job.
0: If you could switch lives with a person for one day, who would it be?
5: My baby.
0: If you had a tattoo, what would it be and where?
5: I didn't say I don't have a tattoo.
0: If If you could live in any historical decade, what would it be and where?
5: Probably the 40s in America.
0: What's your spirit animal?
5: Hummingbird slash squirrel.
0: Do you have any pets?
5: Yes, I have 2 dogs.
0: What was your first pet's name?
5: Sarah.
0: Best gift you've ever received?
5: My kids.
0: Best gift you've ever given?
5: My kids.
0: What's the biggest surprise you've ever had?
5: My 16th birthday.
0: What's the cutest thing on planet Earth?
5: Babies in their Halloween costumes.
0: If you could moonlight as another profession, what would it be?
5: Oh, I'd probably be a pediatric cardiologist.
0: What's your favorite board game?
5: Taboo.
0: Most important advice you'll give your kids?
5: Listen to your mother.
0: If you were forced to play one song on that piano for the rest of your life, what would it be?
5: Probably Born on the Bayou. Oh, sit down, please.
0: Oh, great, thanks. What are your favorite lyrics to any song?
5: All the immediate unknowns are better than knowing a tired and lonely fate by Rilo Kiley.
0: If your life were a song, what would the title be?
5: It's a good day.
0: What band, past or present, would you be a groupie for?
5: The Doors.
0: What's your favorite Johnny Cash song?
5: Tennessee Stead.
0: That's a lot of books you got up there. What was the last book that you read?
5: Big Little Lies.
0: What was a book you read because everyone else was reading it?
5: 50 Shades of Grey.
0: What's an experience in your life you felt most nervous?
5: Giving birth.
0: What's the best first date idea?
5: Rollerblading.
0: In the spirit of John Witherspoon, your family relative who signed the Declaration of Independence a really long time ago, do you think you can sign this headshot of John Witherspoon?
5: Sure.
0: Great. Thank you. Okay. Oh, that's my ride.
5: Oh, okay.
0: Yeah.
5: Here, I'll see you to the door.
0: Great. What are you doing tomorrow?
5: I don't know. What are you doing?
0: I'm not here to answer questions. What do you hope to be doing next year?
5: More of the same.
0: Okay, so your lasagna dinner with female senators has come to an end. What do you have for dessert?
5: Snow cones.
0: Little spoon, it is time to go. Thanks so much for having me.
5: Thanks for coming.
0: All right, take care.
5: Yeah, drive safe.
0: Uh-huh, will do.
5: Are you forgetting something?
0: It's just so pretty.
5: Thanks. You wouldn't be the first one.
0: All right, take care.
5: See ya.
0: Bye-bye.
5: Bye.
0: Reese, would you subscribe to the Vogue channel?
5: Absolutely.
7: Okay, and there he is. Just 2 days before Wimbledon. This is so crazy. Should I just interrupt him? I mean, there's so many rules here. I'm not sure. Okay, here we go.
8: Roger.
9: Hey, how are you doing, Joe?
8: I'm doing great. Thanks for making the time to slip in a quick 73-question interview.
9: Not gonna miss it.
8: This is gonna be great. So how are you feeling about the tournament?
9: Feeling great. So happy that it's Wimbledon time again. I love this place.
8: Good. Can you walk me through how you start your days right now?
9: It's pretty relaxed, actually. It's all about recovery and coming into the tournament, you know, with loads of energy. That's my plan.
8: Okay. Can you show me what makes a perfect serve?
9: Okay. Let's perfect serve is, I think it's all in the toss, really.
8: Mm-hmm.
9: It's the only shot we actually do control. Everything else, we have to react to the opponent. So here we go. Up, jump, hope it lands in.
8: You make it look pretty easy. All right, can you demonstrate an extremely difficult and technical thing I probably won't understand?
9: Maybe overhead on the backhand side. It hardly ever happens, and when it does, you lunge back, jump up, can't see the opponent anymore. You try to connect, and you hope for the best.
8: Okay, what do you consider to be your signature shot?
9: My slice, maybe my forehand.
8: And why don't you have a two-handed backhand?
9: Because all my heroes had one-handers, so I had no choice.
8: Do you get attached to your racket?
9: I do. I love my racket, and it's the extension of my arm, and it does all the magic for me, so, yeah.
8: All right, now what's your favorite part about playing at Wimbledon?
9: It's history and tradition.
8: And how would you describe playing at center court?
9: It's, I think, a dream come true for every tennis player to play there.
8: Can we check it out?
9: Let's go.
8: All right, great. And, whoa, I am destroying you. At what? Tennis, around that scoreboard right there.
9: What is going on? What have you done? And why are you asking questions and not playing at Wimbledon?
8: Does your family have any nicknames for you?
9: Yeah, they call me Rog, and in Swiss German, Rocci.
8: Okay, what's the most Swiss thing about you?
9: That I'm a chocoholic, if that's something.
8: Yes, it is.
9: Okay.
8: What languages do you speak?
9: I speak Swiss German, German, English, and French.
8: Do you have any favorite expressions in these languages?
9: I like Allez in French, come on in English, and Chumietze in Swiss German on the tennis court.
8: We got some ball boys and ball girls.
9: Hey!
10: Hey!
9: How's everything? All good? Nice to see you all.
8: Hey, guys.
9: And they're having strawberries and cream.
10: Do you want one?
9: Sure.
8: Roger, what's up with the strawberries and cream here?
9: I don't know. It's a Wimbledon thing.
8: Okay.
9: What is it? Do you know?
11: Tradition.
8: Now, I heard you started your career as a ball boy. Is that right?
9: Yes, I was like them. I was about 12 years old. At my home tournament in Basel. I did it for 2 years. It was great. I loved it.
8: How many hours a day at age 12 were you playing?
9: 2 hours every second day, I'd say.
8: Wow. And versus how many hours today?
9: Between 0 and 4. I got to save my energy sometimes.
8: Who was your tennis idol growing up?
9: Boris Becker, Stefan Edberg, and Pete Sampras.
8: When did you first realize you were really, really good at tennis?
9: Well, in the juniors, I thought I was good. And then when I beat Pete Sampras here in 2001, I felt like I knew I was good. It's so wrong to say that. Oh, my God.
8: Now, is it true your mom was a tennis coach?
9: Yeah, a little bit. She didn't really coach me, though.
8: Okay. And well, what's the best piece of advice that she gave you?
9: Never let the ball bounce twice.
8: Oh, okay.
9: Makes sense. So simple, right?
8: Yeah.
9: Just run up that ball all the time.
8: Sure.
9: It's like a dog.
8: And what advice would you give these guys here?
9: I love your tennis. But then work hard, and what else can I tell you guys? Dream big. You know, sometimes we don't dream big enough that it's possible because we think there is barriers and stuff. You're going to go for it and do it full on.
8: That's wonderful advice.
9: Yeah. Have fun. See you later, guys. Take care. Nice to see you.
8: Roger, grass or clay?
9: Grass, of course.
8: Forehand or backhand?
9: Forehand.
8: Spin or flat?
9: Spin.
8: What TV show are you obsessed with at the moment?
9: None really. I used to love Prison Break. That was so cool.
8: Who's your style icon?
9: Tom Ford.
8: What are you wearing when you're feeling your best?
9: I mean, the suit's good, but a bathing suit and a t-shirt on a beach somewhere.
8: What's the most memorable thing that you've ever worn?
9: Met Gala, I wore a tuxedo from Gucci with a diamond encrusted sort of a cobra on the back. That was pretty sick.
8: What do you do on your off days?
9: Nothing. I just take it easy, run around with the kids. Hey!
12: Hey, Roger.
9: Merci, c'est sympa. Ciao, ciao.
8: What's the best fashion advice you've ever received?
9: You wear the clothes, not the clothes wear you. And Anna once told me, when I asked her if I should wear the dark suit or the light suit for the evening, she said, the dark suit, of course, Roger. I was like, of course.
8: That's pretty good advice, right?
9: I don't know what's best.
8: What's something about yourself that you think a lot of people wouldn't know?
9: I don't know. I feel like I've done so many interviews. I really feel like people know everything by now.
8: All right, now you have identical twins. Now be honest with me, do you ever get them confused?
9: I used to sometimes if I couldn't see their face right away, mm-hmm. but no, nowadays I'm a pro, of course. I can't tell them apart.
8: What lessons have you learned from your kids?
9: Patience and snuggling again. It's been the best.
8: That's so sweet. And what do you hope your kids learn from you?
9: Everything. I want to teach them everything I know and more. I love them so much.
8: That's wonderful.
9: All right. Hello. Nice to see you.
8: Roger, out of all the places you play in the world, what's the craziest location?
9: I played on the Jungfrau Joch, top of Europe in Switzerland on a mountain with Lindsey Vonn. And I guess Centre Court Wimbledon, of course.
8: And here we are in the clubhouse. We finally made
9: it.
8: I can't believe I'm here right now. And look at the trophies.
9: This is the one.
8: Roger, get right next to that. Look at that.
9: So good.
8: It's so beautiful.
9: So close, so far.
8: And you have 8 of these things.
9: Yeah, I do.
8: Where do you keep all of them?
9: I have a big trophy cabinet at home, but we always have space for one more. I tell you that.
8: I can imagine. What Wimbledon tradition do you look forward to the most?
9: I think it's wonderful to have the center court be opened up by the defending champion at 1 o'clock on Monday.
8: Mm. Do you remember the first professional tournament you played?
9: Of course, Gstaad 98, after I won the juniors here actually at Wimbledon the week before.
8: Wow. What's the most surprising moment in your career?
9: Surprising moment. I truly believe becoming world number one and winning all the titles that I did is crazier than any dream I ever had about my career. I never thought I was going to be this successful.
8: What's your most prized memorabilia?
9: The net of my 2009 Wimbledon final against my good friend Andy Roddick.
8: There you go. Would you consider tennis your favorite sport to watch?
9: Yes, and football and basketball. I love basketball. It's cool.
8: And growing up, you also played soccer, right?
9: I did.
8: What made you choose tennis over soccer?
9: I didn't want to blame the goalie, in all honesty. I wanted to blame myself, and maybe that is what made me pick tennis. Thankfully, I did.
8: What's the biggest challenge as an athlete that you didn't appreciate when you started?
9: I was incredibly homesick in the beginning, jet lag, and all the interviews, couldn't trust journalists in the beginning, and then little by little, I actually started enjoying interviews. That's why I'm talking to you right now.
8: I'm so lucky to be here. And Roger, how do you want to be remembered?
9: As a good guy for tennis, philanthropic, and I don't know, good tennis player maybe, I don't know.
8: Now, I've been told that you enjoy ice cream before a match, is that right?
9: What? Pre-match ice cream? I have loads afterwards, but not before.
8: And here's a wall of champions.
9: Oh.
8: Oh, that's a lot of Federer right there.
9: Yeah.
8: Almost takes up half of the space. But in 2019, you're going to want to make it, what, 9 times on this board, right?
9: Yes. 8's great. It's actually my favorite number, but 9 has a better sound to it.
8: Now, can you point to the win that was the most memorable?
9: 2003.
8: Why?
9: It's my first one.
8: There you go.
9: It's like I thought that was it. I achieved my dream, winning Wimbledon. It was epic.
8: And I heard that they engrave these pretty quickly when you win?
9: Yeah, so apparently even the trophy. So you hold it up in the air, and it's already got your trophy engraved, and you walk out of this court that you win just back here.
8: Wow.
9: You look to your right, and bang, winner 2019, and the name.
8: Can you actually tell me something really quick about Mr. Rafael Nadal?
9: What would you like to know? He's an intense guy on the court. He's super honest and open off the court, and he's got a heart of gold. He's also going to help me with my foundation again next year. We're going to try to break the record for most attendance in Cape Town in South Africa for my foundation. I'm so looking forward to it. So thank you, Rafa.
8: Amazing. Now, I sense center court is right behind these doors over here.
9: It is.
8: Right?
9: Want to have a look?
8: Let's take a look.
9: All right, let's go.
8: All right. Now, hopefully, it's everything that I hoped and dreamed. Here we
9: go. After you.
8: This is so cool. Roger, do you have any pre-match rituals or superstitions?
9: I am not superstitious at all, actually, funny enough.
8: What kind of music would you probably be listening to before a match?
9: I don't usually, but maybe something relaxing, funny enough.
8: And the grand moment. This is incredible. Wow, look at this.
9: So nice.
8: What do you say to yourself before you walk on this grass?
9: Come on, Roger, you got this. Go for it, enjoy it. Let's go.
8: Do you think I can walk out on the grass with you?
9: I mean, for me it's okay, but maybe you gotta ask Neil.
10: No.
8: What's your favorite memory playing here?
9: Winning my first Wimbledon, or maybe beating Pete Sampras here in 2001.
8: Okay, Roger, you're here. It's match point. What is that experience like?
9: You hear a pin drop when you're about to serve. Nobody's talking, it's amazing. You hear a cough maybe, and then it just crowd erupts when you win the point.
8: Who's the first person you look out for in the crowd?
9: I want to feel the vibe, see how into the crowd is, how much they're into it, and then I check my team, if they're all seated already maybe, and umpire and opponent, you know.
8: And you have stiff competition. Who's the player that you dread playing the most?
9: Rafa Nadal.
8: Who's your favorite player to play against?
9: Rafa Nadal.
8: And who do you want a rematch with?
9: Maybe Del Potro US Open final in 2009.
8: You have a strategy called fire and ice. What does this mean?
9: So I think you got to have fire in the belly, wanting to win every point. You give it your absolute best. And the ice in the veins for me is basically you're so focused in the most important moments. You are so calm and so composed. That's what it is.
8: Now, prepping for a first-round match versus prepping for a final match, what changes?
9: Well, there should be none, but, you know, sometimes you get a bit nervous. You do.
8: So how nervous do you get before matches?
9: I think it's the amount of butterflies you feel in the belly that makes a difference.
8: Mental exhaustion or physical, what's harder to overcome?
9: I'd say mental, just as hard to sometimes be picked up. It's not always easy to stay positive.
8: Serve and volley or power baseline?
9: Bit of both.
8: Footwork or strokes, which is harder to nail?
9: Footwork is easier to perfect. I feel like strokes are maybe more talent involved.
8: And last question, Roger. Question number 73. How does surviving Bear Grylls compare to surviving Wimbledon?
9: a bit different. A Bear Grylls show, I did freeze and I peed over the fire. I didn't do that here, you know, at Wimbledon. And Bear Grylls was actually sitting over there in the royal box with the Royals attending the finals, and my team was sitting over there with my lovely wife.
8: Wow.
9: A wonderful moment.
8: All right, well, that concludes the interview. I'm going to leave with a message from a special guest.
9: Okay.
8: Here she is now.
12: Hello, Roger. This is Anna. Good luck at Wimbledon, and now back to those practice courts.
9: Thank you, Anna. How did she do that? What, is she here?
8: Thanks, Roger.
9: Okay.
8: Hi, I'm here for the interview with Anna.
10: Yes, Anna's ready. Right this way into her office.
8: Great. I'm dressed okay, right? Anna, hi. Thanks for letting me come by. I'm just here to ask you 73 questions, and let's get right down into it. What time did you wake up this morning?
10: 5 o'clock.
8: What do you usually have with breakfast?
10: Starbucks.
8: How long have you been in this office for?
10: Forever.
8: What's one of your favorite things in this office?
10: My Clarice Cliff collection.
8: What's one thing in this office you've had the longest?
10: The desk.
8: Can you write down the one fashion word you wish everyone would stop using?
10: Of course.
8: Thank you. Journey. Huh.
11: Anna, here are the clothes for the December lead. What do you think?
10: Virginia, where's the color?
11: Good point.
8: What's an accessory you've had for ages?
10: My necklaces.
8: What is an item of clothing you've had the longest?
10: I can't remember.
8: Do you have a favorite family heirloom?
10: My memories.
11: Anna, Mr. De Laurenta would like to ask you something via speakerphone.
10: Certainly.
12: Anna, I want to know what is your favorite type of flower?
10: Tuberose.
12: How lovely, Anna.
11: Carly's ready for you in the closet.
10: Okay.
8: What is your favorite season in New York City?
10: Spring.
8: Uptown or downtown?
10: Downtown.
8: What's your favorite museum in New York City?
10: The Metropolitan Museum.
13: Anna, how do you feel about Brooklyn?
10: New Silicon Valley.
8: What's your favorite musical of all time?
10: Kiss Me, Kate.
8: What's a musical you love to have a part in?
10: Sadly, I can't sing.
8: What is your favorite play?
10: I couldn't hear. I'm sorry.
8: What's your favorite play?
10: Skylight.
8: Who is your favorite comedian of all time?
10: James Corden.
8: Who is your favorite action star of all time?
10: Hugh Jackman.
8: If you had to name your absolute biggest phobia, what would it be?
10: Spiders. Locali?
14: Hi, Anna. Nice to see you. Quick question. Leather or lace?
10: Lace.
14: Velvet or fur?
10: Fur.
14: Vintage or new?
10: New.
14: Polka dot stripes.
10: Both.
14: What would you never ever wear?
10: Head to toe black.
14: Okay, well, you know, I wanted to tell you, I've been on this journey lately. And
8: besides lipstick and a phone, what are three items that you always have in your bag?
10: I rarely carry a bag.
6: Anna, what bag should I get my girlfriend?
10: This one.
15: Anna, I'm so sorry, I don't know where he came from. Do you want me to call security?
10: It's fine.
16: Anna, yes. What's the first thing you notice about someone when you first meet them?
10: Their smile.
8: Anna, there's no windows in here. Why are you putting those on?
10: Hiding from you.
8: I appreciate the honesty.
16: Anna, they're ready for you in the planning room.
10: Good.
8: What are you reading right now, Anna?
10: Victoria by A.N. Wilson.
8: What's your favorite book?
10: Pride and Prejudice.
8: What's the last book you read?
10: Enough by Gabby Gifford.
8: What's a book you wish you had written?
10: War and Peace.
8: Who's the most fashionable literary figure?
10: Scarlett O'Hara.
8: Who is the literary figure who has most inspired fashion designers?
10: Oliver Twist.
8: What's the best vacation spot?
10: Home.
8: What country have you always wanted to visit?
10: India.
8: What do you miss about England, if anything?
10: Humor.
8: What's the biggest difference between Brits and Americans?
10: Humor.
13: What's the best part about your job?
10: The people.
8: How do you feel about horoscopes, Anna?
10: I hate horoscopes.
8: If you can make a documentary, what would it be about?
10: Tennis.
8: How are you enjoying this interview?
10: Is it over?
8: No, not yet, sorry. Well, this room is delightful. What's the most surprising thing in the September issue?
10: Cooking with marijuana.
8: What's the second most surprising thing in the September issue?
10: The cover.
8: What will you not find in the September issue?
10: Head to toe black.
8: How often do you play tennis?
10: As often as I can.
8: Who would you want on your team in doubles?
10: Mixed doubles, Roger Federer. Women's doubles, Serena Williams.
8: What do you love most about tennis?
10: The gladiators.
8: What's the best match ever played?
10: Roddick against Federer, Wimbledon final 2009.
8: What's another sport you consider getting into?
10: Basketball.
14: Anna, how many emails do you write each day?
10: I simply can't remember.
14: Great.
8: Anna, what's your favorite cocktail?
10: I don't drink.
8: Your water, sparkling or flat?
10: Sparkling.
8: Coffee or tea?
10: Coffee.
8: Favorite food?
10: Avocado.
8: Least favorite food?
10: Broccoli.
8: Favorite dessert?
10: Coffee ice cream.
8: What's your guilty pleasure?
10: Watching Homeland.
11: These tuberos just came from Mr. De Laurenta.
10: Wonderful.
8: Wow, that guy is smooth.
11: Anna? Roger's on the line. He wants to know where you want to have dinner next week.
10: Balthazar.
11: Mr. Federer, Balthazar it is.
8: Anna, what kind of phone do you have?
10: A flip phone.
8: What's the greatest invention of all time?
10: Anything by Apple.
8: Stationary or email?
10: Both.
8: Letter or postcard?
10: Both.
8: What have you learned from your father being an editor of the Evening Standard?
10: Perseverance.
8: What have you learned from your brother as an editor of The Guardian?
10: Great reporting.
8: What have you learned from your children?
10: Love.
8: What is a skill that can never be mastered?
10: For me, learning Chinese.
8: What's your biggest regret?
10: I don't have one.
8: What's the least true rumor about you?
10: They're all true.
8: Anna, last question. Can you put back on those sunglasses and take a selfie with my phone?
10: I've never taken a selfie and I don't plan to start now.
8: Fair enough, Anna. Well, that's it. This was great talking to you, and maybe I'll see you around, award shows, things like that, you know?
10: Maybe.
7: This is the right studio, but I can't see.
8: Greta Gerwig!
17: Hi!
8: I'm here for your 73-question interview.
17: Okay.
8: And the first question is, how did I end up on a studio lot?
17: Well, I find myself here at Sony a lot, doing marketing meetings and saying hi to people, and today I'm here for a screening.
8: When was the last time you actually shot on a soundstage?
17: I shot on a soundstage last in Massachusetts while I was making my movie, Little Women.
8: Cool. And why did you decide to shoot on location for Little Women?
17: Well, for me, Little Women is a sacred text, and I wanted to treat the place where it was written as sacrosanct.
8: Yeah, no, totally. Well, I love the movie, and there have been so many different versions of Little Women over the years. What did you want to avoid in your retelling?
17: I wanted to avoid any hoop skirts or corsets because I find both of those unappealing garments.
8: That completely adds up. And if you could speak to Louisa May Alcott today, what do you think you would ask her?
17: Well, I think I would say, what are those crossed out sections of your journal? What are in the crossed out sections? What happened? Because something did.
8: Well, I didn't read the crossed out sections, but I'm going to take your word for that.
17: I have to make the screening. Can we walk?
8: I'd love to walk. Now, I know it's tricky because this is something very close to you, but what would you say was your favorite scene to shoot from Little Women?
17: My favorite scene was definitely shooting the dancing with Saoirse and Timmy on the porch outside of the party,
8: yep.
17: Just because it was so joyful and wonderful. And it was actually three in the morning in the cold in Massachusetts.
8: I love Saoirse. And I'm going to get back to her later, but who was someone in history that you found to be really inspiring?
17: Someone is dead. Virginia Woolf. Virginia Woolf.
8: Virginia Woolf? Tell me more.
17: What I love about her, so many things I love her writing, but also she was included in the canon because she was just better than everyone.
8: Mm.
17: And I feel like they thought, oh, well, that lady, she's a lady, but she's really great.
8: Is there a story out there that you've longed to see a retelling of?
17: The Bible, but from the point of view of all the women.
8: Now, you've received immense praise for your writing, along with an Oscar nomination for Best Adapted Screenplay. Congratulations for that.
17: Thank you.
8: Can you describe your perfect setting and setup for writing?
17: My perfect setup for writing is a place with a bed, a single bed, a bed for just me, because I like to take naps a lot while I'm writing. It would have a slanted ceiling. It would be very small. It would be like a secret door situation, so no one would know when I was in there. It'd be lots of space where I can put stuff up on the wall, lots of books, but cozy and secret.
8: I wasn't expecting that to be so elaborate.
17: Yes. But I have it planned in a notebook.
8: Writing original or adaptive, which do you prefer?
17: Well, original, but I treat it all like it's original, even if I'm adapting something.
8: Now, let me in on a secret. Are you trying to get Saoirse and Timothy to date?
17: Wait, who wouldn't want them to date? They're so good looking.
8: True. Would you direct another period piece?
17: Yes.
8: And what borough would Joe March live in today?
17: Manhattan.
8: What was your first apartment in New York like?
17: My generator just went on.
8: It's the one take interview, Greta.
17: I lived in the dorms up at Barnard College, Columbia, and then I was on 113th Street in a studio apartment a friend.
8: Oh, and what's your favorite thing to do in New York City on a rare day off?
17: Walking, just tons of walking. Walking from my apartment all the way to the Met, walk around the Met, walk back.
8: And what about Los Angeles?
17: I go to a place where I can walk.
8: You've been living in New York for a while now. How do you know when a home is a home?
17: A home is a home when you have books you've actually read in it.
8: What's a reference only people from Sacramento would understand?
17: The Fabulous 40s. No one knows what that is outside of Sacramento.
8: What did 6-year-old Greta think she would be when she grew up?
17: A nun, because I liked the outfits.
8: What's the role you never got to play but always dreamed of? Come on.
17: Hamlet! I mean, I still can.
8: I'm not going to do a to be or not to be reference there, but anyway, you dance a bunch in your films. Do you mind showing me your favorite move that you've ever done on camera in any movie?
17: Yeah, but I can't really do it in heels. I mean, it was sort of like, you know, like that, like,
8: oh,
17: new age
8: it.
17: Dance, like that
8: yeah,
17: kind
8: yeah.
17: of a, you know what
8: That's
17: I'm talking
8: good.
17: About?
8: Yes, I do.
17: That thing. Can you dance too?
8: No, I can't. All right, you got me. You got me. I'm doing
17: okay.
8: it.
17: Okay.
8: Let's keep walking. Now, in your career, what's something you initially thought was negative but eventually turned out to be a positive?
17: Well, I was meant to do a sitcom called How I Met Your Dad, and it didn't work. Nobody wanted it, so that seemed bad, but now it's okay. But who knows? It could have been great, and I would have had a better alternate life.
8: What's one movie you've watched over 1,000 times?
17: Singing in the Rain.
8: Why did you watch that 1,000 times?
17: Because it's the most joyful thing I've ever really seen on camera.
8: In 3 words, what's the vibe you try to achieve on a Greta set?
17: Communal, spontaneous, concentrated humor.
8: That's so you. What's the best piece of advice you received as you are starting on a film?
17: You only get to know what you're not doing once, so don't miss it.
8: Wise words.
17: Do you want to steal this golf cart?
8: They let you drive golf carts around
17: here? All right.
8: Okay, you only get to know what you're not doing once, so you don't miss it. Do you still believe in that advice?
17: Definitely. Luckily you get to not know what you're doing on any new film you're doing, so you can be a beginner forever. But yeah, once you do the first one, that's it. Do you want to get in?
8: You're so hospitable. Absolutely. What book most positively shaped your idea of romance?
17: I don't know about positively, but it definitely was shaped by Jane Austen, because she's Jane Austen, and it was what made me think that every guy who was a jerk was actually a super nice guy who wanted to marry me.
8: Very insightful. What book most positively shaped your idea of the world?
17: Positively shaped my idea of the world.
8: Positively shaped.
17: Oh my gosh. I think, I don't know if this counts as positive, but Joan Didion's writing made me think that perhaps the life I was living was worth writing about.
8: Now, why is maintaining your fashion style so important now you're a director?
17: To communicate all of my power.
8: And you have a lot of power.
17: I have so much power, and you can tell by the breadth of my shoulders.
8: I can see. Who's your fashion icon?
17: My friend Sarah's sister, Leah.
8: And what's your favorite piece of vintage clothing in your wardrobe?
17: I have a pair of Converse sneakers that are Converse before it was bought by Nike, and they're the Jack Purcells, and they changed the way they looked. They tried to lie to me and say that they didn't change them, but they did.
8: Oof. Jumpsuit or pantsuit?
17: Jumpsuit.
8: Floral or plaid?
17: Plaid.
8: Motorcycle jacket or blazer?
17: Blazer.
8: What's the first thing you notice about someone's outfit? Like mine?
17: The shoes.
8: Oh, interesting. What is the sexiest thing a man can wear?
17: Just a tiny hat.
8: That's not true.
17: Just imagine it. Wouldn't you be intrigued? Sexually?
8: Maybe. Just a little bit. What's the sexiest thing a woman can wear?
17: I don't know. For my money, an oversized shirt, like a man shirt.
8: What was your favorite meal growing up?
17: I had two, and it's still the same. Number one, cereal. Number two, macaroni and cheese.
8: Favorite nonfiction writer?
17: Robert Sapolsky.
8: Good driving, by the way. What was the last TV show that you binge-watched?
17: I'm in the process of binging Love Island UK.
8: Where's one place in the world that you are dying to visit?
17: Oh, I'm dying to visit. Ireland, because of Saoirse. She told me I'd love it. I've never been.
8: You're going to love it there. It is good. If you could share the dance floor with anyone in history, who would it be?
17: Jane Kelly.
8: Oh, good dancer.
18: Hi, Greta.
17: Hi. Kelly, how
0: Gene
17: are
0: Kelly,
17: you?
0: Gene Kelly, that is a good one. What would you dance with him? What do you imagine, what song do you imagine dancing with him?
17: We would dance to Moon Age Daydream, but tap.
0: Nice. So, you're doing a lot of interviews these days. What question are you hoping to get asked more?
17: I hope to get asked more, I mean, it would have to, like, also correspond with my life. I would hope somebody asked me, what does it feel like to win so many Oscars?
0: Hey, this may happen. This may likely be the case.
17: We're here.
0: Okay. What's your favorite look that you've ever worn on the red carpet?
17: Well, actually, Rose d'Arte at the Oscars 2 years ago. It was a yellow dress. It was the color of California poppies, and I loved it.
0: Oh, that's beautiful. And what would you say is your favorite plot twist? Books or movies?
17: Favorite plot? It was at the end of Arrival when you realize the timelines are wrong.
0: And what film have you seen in the past 6 months that has left the biggest impact on you?
17: Pain and Glory.
0: Why Pain and Glory?
17: Because it was so vulnerable, both on the part of Pedro Almodovar and Antonio Banderas. I felt both of their beating hearts in it.
18: I feel those corazones.
17: Want to sit down?
0: Yeah. So Greta, you gotta let me in on a secret. I heard a rumor that you really do music supervise your own films.
17: I have music supervisors, but I'm very tightly controlled about what the music is.
0: Okay. And what's one of your favorite lines from your films?
17: Before Meg gets married, Joe says, you will be bored of him in 2 years, but we will be interesting forever.
0: That's a good one. And what emotion is hardest to capture on camera, in your opinion?
17: Ambivalence. I think actors are very good at communicating intention, and sometimes if you don't know, that can be hard to come across.
0: That's interesting. Do you read your reviews?
17: I read them after. I read them long after. Because I like smart reviews and I like film criticism, but it's too painful to read them when it first comes out.
0: Yeah, it has to be tough.
17: Yes.
0: And when do you feel most comfortable?
17: When I'm directing.
0: Why?
17: Because I think the more chaotic and high pressure an environment is, the more relaxed and at ease I get. I find that I, in a wonderful way, become invisible, and I feel very good.
0: That's well said. And what have you observed in your first year of motherhood?
17: That babies are pattern-seeking machines. We come into this world looking for patterns. You think they're just unaware. They're not. They're always looking for what happened before and will it happen again.
0: And do you remember a time when you cried while directing?
17: Yes, I cry while directing almost every single day.
0: Now, talking about directing, we asked your 73 Questions alum, Saoirse Ronan, what draws her to a script, and she said, good pacing. Was that something you are thinking about when you're writing?
17: Yes, I always think, I don't know that I would call it pacing, but I do think about the rhythm of the words. That's a big deal for me as a writer, and I think maybe it's more particular to me than for other screenwriters, but the way that sounds almost musically is how I know a thing is done.
0: I also asked her what song, without question, makes her cry. And what song is that for you?
17: The musical Passing Strange. There's a whole section after his mother dies that I can't listen to without crying.
0: You said you love to capture moments when people truly are alone. And what draws you to that?
17: Well, in movies, being alone with a character is very special and it's very unique to cinema. And I think I'm always interested in who are we when we think no one is watching.
0: Huh. And you wrote Little Women and Lady Bird alone. How does that feel versus when you're collaborating with a partner?
17: Writing with a partner is more fun than writing alone because you can make each other laugh. Mm. But writing alone, it can give you a very deep sense of satisfaction and lonely victory.
0: I've thought about it like that. But who do you normally allow to read your scripts first? Who's that person with that privilege?
17: Noah Baumbach reads my scripts first.
0: Of course it's Noah.
17: I have to go to the screening. Can we walk?
0: Yeah, let's go. So, I was wondering, is procrastination ever an issue for you?
17: Yes, I'm such a terrible procrastinator. I mean, I'm a good procrastinator. I'm really good at it. I do it constantly.
0: And what do you do to kind of snap out of your procrastination?
17: It's all about fear. It's when the fear of not doing something gets bigger than the the fear of doing it, and then I do it. Hmm.
8: And what's the time that you laughed the most on set?
17: When Bob Odenkirk was there. He's very funny, and he was making everyone laugh at the dinner table because I needed real laughter, and then I was just, I was crying with laughter, sitting in the monitor.
8: I was not expecting him at all when he showed up on camera.
17: I know, because, but wouldn't you be so happy if he was your dad and came home from the Civil War? You'd be like, Dad's home, it's Bob Odenkirk.
8: Greta, you find yourself in a cinematic crisis. Who's the first person that you call?
17: Noah probably first, but after that, Wes Anderson, who's good friends with Noah, but he always has good advice, and he always has a way of kind of making the obstacle the solution. He says, well, maybe that's not a problem. Maybe that's what you should base that whole section around.
8: Now, your work is really, really hard to describe, but what do you want people to feel when they watch your work?
17: I hope they say it makes them live more vividly when they leave the movie theater.
8: What word always makes you laugh?
17: Befuddled.
8: Oh, that's a good one. Greta, last question for you. Question number 73. What's next for you?
17: I'm going to be acting in Three Sisters by Chekhov in New York, and then I will be writing a picture about Barbie. A Barbie
8: Ooh,
17: picture.
8: That sounds good. Greta, good luck to you. Can't wait to see you.
17: Thank you.
8: Winning that Oscar.
17: Thank you.
8: You got it. Bye-bye.
19: Hello.
8: Ashley Graham.
19: Hi. Come on in. It's freezing.
8: Yes. Okay. Now, you know the deal. I'm going to ask you 73 questions in a really quick amount of time.
19: I do. Bring it on and give me your coat.
8: Oh, okay. There you go.
19: Got
8: Thank
19: it.
8: You. Okay. What's the best thing going on in life right now?
19: Lingerie, swim launch, and my book's coming out May 9th.
8: What is the first thing you think of when you wake up in the morning?
19: How many times can I press snooze?
8: What's the last thing you usually do before you go to bed?
19: I check Instagram.
8: What do you have going on for today?
19: This is New York Fashion Week. I'm getting ready for the Coach Show. It's a little crazy in here, but would you like a cup of tea?
8: Yes, that sounds delightful.
19: Okay.
8: So, what's your secret to surviving Fashion Week?
19: Oxygen facials and foot rubs.
8: And besides Fashion Week, what else is the best time in New York City?
19: Well, it's definitely fall time because you get to break out your leather and boots.
8: What specific thing do you miss the most about the Midwest?
19: Godfather's Pizza.
8: Congratulations, you are blowing up right now.
19: Thank you.
8: How many covers have you been on at this point? I lost track.
19: Joe, that's a good question, and I thought you'd have the answer by now.
8: I'm not perfect.
19: Yeah, we all are.
8: Okay, now that you've conquered modeling, what is next?
19: The Ashley Graham Show. Thank you, ladies and gentlemen.
8: And what is the most essential item that you're packing here?
19: Mofik phone can never die.
8: What's one product that you can't live without?
19: Rosewater.
8: Refreshing. What is one thing we would never, ever find in your bag?
19: Lint.
8: Is it true that you clean out your bag every single night?
19: You heard correctly.
8: Please sing the following answer in a genre of your choice. What's the craziest thing you've ever done?
19: If I told you, I'd have to kill you. Okay, tea time.
8: When you wake up in the morning, mm-hmm. What is for breakfast?
19: If it's a good day, it's 2 eggs, sunny side up, piece of toast, avocado, hash browns.
8: All right, you're lactose intolerant.
19: Mm-hmm.
8: Is there anything dairy that you ever crave but you cannot eat?
19: Mac and cheese every single day of my life.
8: What's your go-to cocktail?
19: It's vodka, water, lemon juice, and I prefer Tito's.
8: Can you make a toast?
19: Yes, I can. Here is to surviving Fashion Week.
8: I'll drink to
19: and
8: that.
19: And honestly, okay. Let's get out of here because we got a lot to do.
8: You're turning 30 this year. How are Ooh. You celebrating?

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1: Pillow Talk by Charlotte Tilbury and Chloe Anything.
0: Now, your birthday is the day before Halloween.
1: Yes, it is.
0: What's the most amazing costume you've ever worn?
1: My mom and I dressed up as mad scientists once in sixth grade. It was pretty awesome.
0: Did you and your husband ever do couples costumes?
1: Yes, we both did Michael Jackson and Tatiana, The Way You Make Me Feel video. It was a lot of fun.
0: Well, speaking of husband, how did you guys meet?
1: Oh, we met at church.
0: What's the most incredible thing about marriage?
1: You get a cheerleader for every single day of your life.
0: Do you and your husband have nicknames for each other?
1: Yeah, he calls me butt. I don't think I have to explain myself.
0: Ashley, on a scale of 1 to 1,000, how neat are you?
1: I would say 583, but honestly, who's counting? I'm trying to get ready for New York Fashion Week, if you don't mind.
0: I don't mind in the slightest. With who and where was your first kiss?
1: It's a really long story. It was in kindergarten. He was really cute. I was feeling it. But look, it's a long story.
0: What's one thing every woman should have in her closet?
1: Oh, a bra. Duh. If your girls aren't high and lifted, what else is?
0: What's your go-to weekend look?
1: Slouchy pants, sleek bodysuit, and some really cool heels.
0: You've given a TED Talk. What's one TED Talk besides yours that everyone should be watching?
1: Lizzie Velasquez. It's definitely something you gotta check out.
0: Okay, if you were in a band, what would the band name be?
1: It would be called Ashley and the Holograms.
0: Neil Patrick Harris knew many, many lyrics to one of the songs from Hamilton.
1: Yes.
0: What song do you know many, many of the lyrics to?
1: I'm working 9 to 5. What a way to make a living.
0: Ashley Graham, I want you to imagine being a Bond girl. Where would you be from?
1: Russia.
0: What would your name be?
1: Thundra.
0: How would you kill me?
1: I kiss you to death.
0: It's terrifying and sensual at the same time.
1: Come on, you like it.
0: What's the best fashion advice you've ever received in your life?
1: Beauty comes in all shapes and sizes. Rock your confidence.
0: Who, out of all the people in the world, is your modeling icon?
1: Cindy Crawford.
0: What's the most difficult thing about walking in a runway show?
1: Keeping focus. Look, celebrities and editors are all in the audience. You cannot look at them. You have to stay focused. And look, I'm walking in Michael Kors tomorrow. I'm really excited. It's my biggest show ever. Will you judge my walk?
0: I'd love to.
1: Okay, here we go.
0: All right.
1: All right, cue the cheesy music.
0: Yeah.
1: Okay. How'd I do?
0: I give that a 10.
1: Thank you.
0: Even though they don't do that. Okay, so I have some Instagram photos for you.
1: All right.
0: What is going on in this photo right here?
1: Ooh, oh, right. Snaggletooth. Doesn't everybody have their kind of like moment like this? Come on.
0: What's going on in this photo right here?
1: My baby sister got married. It was in a park and I wore leather and fur because I wanted to.
0: Okay, and here's a random stock photo image I found. Can you do an impression of this stock photo?
1: Yeah, here, hold this.
0: Sure.
1: That's my life right now. Here we go.
0: Okay.
1: All right.
0: What's the best country in the world to visit?
1: Seychelles.
0: What's one country you wish to visit?
1: India.
0: What's a question you wish people would stop asking you?
1: What do you think of the term plus size?
0: Do you meditate?
1: Yeah, I pray every morning, 10 minutes.
0: What's your workout anthem?
1: Anything Kanye and Jay-Z. It definitely gets the soul going.
0: Okay, now tell me, what is the story with this art behind you?
1: Oh, I like big butts and I cannot lie.
0: What's one thing people would be surprised to learn about you?
1: Well, it's a little funny, but I believe in aliens and mermaids and I love to watch YouTube videos on it.
0: What's the most memorable pickup line that you've ever received?
1: A guy once said to me, "Hey girl, we're the same height laying down." And he was 3 feet shorter.
0: Next question is from a guy on an iPad.
1: Okay.
0: Okay.
2: Hey Ashley.
1: Hey.
2: Me and my family have outgrown our apartment. Where's a good place for a family of three to go?
1: I would say Park Slope, Brooklyn. It's my fave. See ya.
0: What's one thing you could tell us about your new book?
1: Pick a subject. I talked about it. I'm really excited for you to read it.
0: What's one book besides yours that has had a positive impact on your life?
1: The Color of Water by James McBride.
0: So I heard that there's a Barbie made to your likeness.
1: Yes, it's right here. Actually, the clothes are here.
0: How does that make you feel?
1: Incredible. I mean, how would you feel if you had a Barbie made in your likeness?
0: I'd feel great. Where's Barbie?
1: Well, she gets to travel the world. She's in Italy.
0: I'm so jealous of her life. What advice do you

0: for young women today? Look.
1: Love the skin you're in and be your own role model.
0: What's been your most amazing or inspiring fan moment?
1: Just yesterday, a woman came up to me, started crying, and said she got in a swimsuit for her first time and she wasn't even at her goal weight. I was so proud and happy for her. Mm. All right, New York Fashion Week's going!
0: Let's do it. What's the last series that you binge watched?
1: Oh, Stranger Things. It was amazing. Joe, that coat, gosh.
0: What series would you kill to see a reboot of?
1: Sister.
0: What's a movie that made you cry?
1: Oh, Hidden Figures.
0: What's a movie that made you laugh so hard that you cried?
1: Bridesmaids.
0: If your life were a song, what would the title be?
1: Man, I feel like a woman. Hey, Kevin.
0: Sweet ride.
1: Thank you. Lexus provides rides for everybody in New York Fashion Week.
0: Which do you prefer, an SUV or a sedan?
1: Definitely an SUV.
0: Do you prefer to drive or be driven?
1: Be driven.
2: Hey, Ashley.
1: Hey.
2: Who's the most handsome Disney prince?
1: Aladdin.
0: Forgot to ask, what pre-show ritual do you have?
1: I pray, I sing, walk.
0: Where is the after party tonight?
1: That's invitation only.
0: Last question, Ashley.
1: Okay.
0: Can you sing me a farewell song as you ride off into the sunset?
1: Goodbye, so long, auf Wiedersehen. I forgot the word. See you later!
0: Break a leg, hey. Ashley. Aziz!
3: What's
0: there
3: up?
0: There you are. Hope you are ready for a mind-blowing 73-question interview experience that I'm about to throw down for you.
3: Of course.
0: All right, so what's popping these days?
3: Here in L.A., and tomorrow I'm going to New York for the Met Gala.
0: All right, what's the next vacation you're taking?
3: Gonna go back to Italy.
0: What was the last vacation you took?
3: I was living in Japan for a couple months.
0: Hmm. Are you always on vacation?
3: It wasn't really vacation. I was there writing a script.
0: Did you get a lot of writing done?
3: Not really. Hey, we're in L.A. Should I make you a smoothie?
0: Love it.
3: Let's go.
0: Who do you wish you could meet for the first time again?
3: Beyonce.
0: Who is the first person to call you with good news?
3: Either my parents or Eric Wareheim.
0: Who's your favorite person to write with?
3: My little brother and niece.
0: If you could blast one joke into outer space, what would it be?
3: All of Richard Pryor live in concert.
0: What's your favorite punchline to a joke?
3: If that puppy does that, he's going to be in big trouble. I don't know what the setup is, but I really like that punchline.
0: When did you realize that comedy was a real option for you?
3: Sophomore year of college.
0: What's your best Amy Poehler story?
3: Her kids always call me Turkey Sandwich.
0: Did 50 Cent ever confront you about that grapefruit joke?
3: No, he did not.
0: What's one thing about Chris Pratt people would be surprised to know?
3: He's our most successful Indian American actor.
0: What's the best impression you can do?
3: I'm Sandy Kenyon with the Eyewitness News Movie Minute.
0: What was the best lesson your parents ever taught you?
3: Be nice to people and work really hard.
0: What's the funniest thing your dad's ever done?
3: Probably when he's annoying my mom all the time.
0: What's the funniest thing your mom's ever done?
3: Probably when she's getting mad at my dad for annoying her all the time.
0: What's the first app you open in the morning?
3: I try to keep my phone really far away from me.
0: What's your favorite mythical creature?
3: Can I say dinosaurs even though they're real?
0: What noise would you play as you enter a room?
3: Ba ba ba ba!
0: What's one thing you don't know that you want to learn?
3: How to cook everything.
0: Can you say something in 6 languages?
3: Tengo hambre. J'ai faim. Onaka ga suita. I'm hungry. Vair pasikid o fame.
4: Io non sapevo che tu parli italiano. Perché tu parli italiano?
3: Sì, ho imparato a parlare italiano quando ho vissuto in Italia per ricerca per la copione per la seconda stagione del Maestro del Niente. Andiamo.
0: What makes South Carolina barbecue different?
3: It's a little less racist than Alabama barbecue.
0: What's the most delicious place in the world?
3: Tokyo.
0: What's a favorite taco of all time?
3: I like Ricky's fish tacos and many other tacos. Please don't make me choose one.
0: What's a food trend that you hate?
3: The word foodie. Stop it. People that like food shouldn't get this weird fetishy sounding thing. Call the people that don't care what they eat food bozos.
0: What's the best fast food restaurant?
3: Chick-fil-A, which makes the controversy so heartbreaking.
0: If you were any type of pasta, what type of pasta would you be?
3: Lasagna.
0: If you had a food truck, what would the name be?
3: Aziz's Lasagna.
0: What's your spirit animal?
3: Potosaurus.
0: Who is your ultimate style icon?
3: Right now, Marcello Mastroianni.
0: What fashion trend should we most definitely bring back?
3: Sweatpants with words on the butt, but you integrate it into protest culture, so it's like hashtag join the conversation.
0: Do you have any fashion advice for me?
3: Maybe go to a tailor.
0: Hmm. You're being honored and giving the story at the Moth Ball this year. Do you get stage fright?
3: No, I'm a professional comedian.
0: Not even that time when you hosted SNL?
3: Oh, I was really nervous. All right, let's go down.
0: Okay. If you wrote the sequel to Modern Romance for 40 years into the future, what would the subtitle be?
3: Teleportation and Tuggies.
0: How do you make a woman laugh?
3: Be honest, be yourself, try to connect with them, hope for the best.
0: What is your best Tinder pickup line?
3: Devs is going to Whole Foods. Want me to pick you up anything?
0: Who's your childhood crush?
3: Elaine Bennis.
0: Do you have a deal breaker?
3: Not liking Seinfeld.
0: What's your most overused emoji?
3: This guy.
0: What was your AOL Instant Messenger screen name?
3: Well, for a while I was Megadeth 45.
0: Aziz, what's the most amazing gift you've ever received in your life?
3: My kids.
0: Wait, you have kids?
3: Nope.
0: What's the Met Gala theme this year?
3: I think it's Oshkosh Bagosh, a retrospective.
0: Who are you most nervous to meet?
3: Head designer Sebastian Oshkosh.
0: If you could have a +4 to this event, who would you bring?
3: All four members of Boyz II Men so they could sing on Bended Knee when I walked in.
0: Is there anything you want to say to Anna before the big night?
3: Anna, please sit me next to that area where they bring out the little trays of pigs in a blanket.
5: Aziz! Hey, my wife and I are on the fritz, and how do we win back her trust?
3: Oh, I don't know, man. I'm sorry. Here's your glasses.
5: Oh, my sunnies. Thanks.
0: What's your favorite DJ?
3: Questlove.
0: First record you ever scratched?
3: A war tour by Trap Called Quest.
0: What song do you not want to hear anyone sing ever again at karaoke?
3: American Pie.
0: What's your best memory of hanging out with Kanye West?
3: Time I walked into his house, he was listening to 808s and Heartbreak, and I said, are you listening to your own music? And he said, yeah, these beats are dope.
0: Can you rank Kanye West's albums in order of best to worst?
3: There's a tie up top, Watch the Throne, Twisted Fantasy. Then I'm gonna go a tie with Yeezus and Life of Pablo, then Graduation, then College Dropout, then Late Registration. Oh my God, it's so hard.
0: Yeah, that is hard. Favorite verse from any MC ever?
3: Well, it's my favorite, not the best,
0: favorite.
3: Right?
0: Yeah, not best.
3: So my favorite is maybe that really silly DMX verse where he just lists all his ex-girlfriends.
0: Can I please hear some of that?
3: No, I couldn't do it justice, I'm sorry.
0: Can you at least list some of your ex-girlfriends?
3: Mine?
0: Yeah.
3: Well, there was Brenda, Leticia, Linda, Felicia, Dawn, LaShawn, Inez, Alicia, Teresa, Monica, Sharon, Vicky, Lisa, Veronica, Karen, Nikki, Cookie.
0: Where'd you meet Cookie?
3: Oh, I met her at the ice cream parlor. Tanya, Diane, Lori, and Carla, Marina, Selena, Katrina, Sabrina, about three Kims. What? Latoya and Tina. There's others, but we should probably keep moving.
0: It's a random day in 1996. What are you most likely doing?
3: Learning a Led Zeppelin guitar solo.
0: It's a random day in 2006. What are you most likely doing?
3: Getting ready for one of my awful early stand-up sets.
0: It's a random day in 2027. What are you most likely doing?
3: Teleporting to Tokyo. I got high hopes for them figuring out teleportation.
0: Aziz, where are you from?
3: I'm from South Carolina.
0: No, like, where are you really from?
3: Racist.
0: Okay, mandatory nod to Reddit. Would you rather fight 100 duck-sized horses or one horse-sized duck?
3: One horse-sized duck, but little Sebastian from Parks and Rec has to have my back.
0: What's the last book you didn't finish?
3: A Life by Ilya Kazan.
0: Who's your favorite video game character?
3: Jax from Mortal Kombat 2.
0: What's the best movie of all time?
3: Back of the Future, or The Apartment, or I'm Record.
0: What advice do you have for Asian Americans aspiring to get into entertainment?
3: Don't ask questions like that. You can do anything white people can do.
0: What TV show would you want to make a cameo in?
3: Knight Rider.
0: What famous person would you want to play you in a movie?
3: Hopefully I get the part, but I feel like with the way things are going, it'd probably be Dev Patel or Riz Ahmed.
0: Those guys are really popular. Like, what if they're busy?
3: My dad?
0: Okay, Aziz, abbiamo finito perché c'erano 73 domande.
3: Davvero?
0: Sì.
3: Va bene, grazie mille. Buona giornata.
0: Ci vediamo dopo. Hey, Dan.
6: Hi, Vogue. Welcome.
0: Let's do this.
6: Let's do this.
0: You know why I'm here?
6: I'm going to be asked some questions today, I think.
0: 73 of them.
6: That's true.
0: How excited are you?
6: On a scale of 1 to 10, I'm at a solid 14.
0: That's not high enough.
6: That's pretty high.
0: Come on. All right, let's begin this interview. So what's the first thing you thought of this morning?
6: What I was going to eat for breakfast.
0: What's the first thing on your to-do list?
6: Ordering what I was going to eat for breakfast.
0: What's the fourth thing on your to-do list?
6: Figuring out where I was going to go for lunch.
0: What's something that you feel like should be on your to-do list, but it's not?
6: Scheduling a workout for after the breakfast and lunch.
0: And what's your go-to breakfast?
6: Blueberry ricotta pancakes from Little Dom's around the corner.
0: Delicious.
6: Mm-hmm.
0: All right.
6: My name.
0: Who's your favorite artist?
6: Chris Knight is a favorite. I have a lot of his work. He's also Canadian.
0: Nice. And favorite cocktail?
6: Ooh, no. Cosmopolitan on the rocks? Can I say that in 2019?
0: Yeah, you can. It's okay. Unique. That's a unique answer. And what's your favorite scent?
6: Anything like woody, like a burnt wood, like a cedar or a pine, something oody.
0: Okay, who is this friendly little furry guy?
6: This is Redmond.
0: Hey, Redmond.
6: This is my dog and best friend.
0: How would Redmond describe himself if he could?
6: Better than all of us.
0: How do you think he'd describe you?
6: I don't want to know.
0: What's your favorite thing about your dog?
6: He is very calm and level-headed, qualities that I strive for every day of my life.
0: Okay, Dan, I'm a huge, huge fan of Schitt's Creek. I love that show.
6: Thank you.
0: And I'm just putting it out there. Did you have any idea when it started that you'd be here, 5 seasons deep, Emmy-nominated, next to the likes of all these shows right now?
6: Absolutely not. The past 6 years have been an absolute dream come true.
0: Congratulations.
6: Thank you.
0: And you acted, produced, wrote, and show-ran Schitt's Creek.
6: Mm-hmm.
0: How are you still standing?
6: You might want to ask my therapist. I don't know. I think when you do something that you're passionate about, that you love, it just comes quite easily.
0: Which of those roles did you truly relish the most?
6: I loved doing them all at the same time. There was something quite amazing about having an idea that only existed in my head, and by the end of it, seeing it come to life. It was fantastic.
0: What will you miss the most about it?
6: The people.
0: Now, your character David once famously said when it comes to fashion,
6: uh-oh,
0: durable and elegant usually don't go hand in hand. Is this really true?
6: I love durability in my clothing, and I think this sweater is both durable and elegant, so I'm gonna say I disagree with David Rose.
0: Now, as someone who is never not well-dressed, what style advice can you offer?
6: I think you have to feel comfortable in the clothes that you're wearing, because if you are uncomfortable, people can see. And people can tell, and that's not a good look.
0: Is there any trend you are uncomfortable trying?
6: Hats. But I've tried all those trends, and they did not work out, unfortunately.
0: What was the last thing that you purchased?
6: A house.
0: Congrats again.
6: Thank you very much.
0: Adulting so hard.
6: Mm-hmm. I know, I'm terrified and excited.
0: What's the most luxe thing that you've ever worn?
6: Probably the Rick Owens leather jacket that I wear in the pilot episode of our show. It was actually mine from my own closet. I bought it with my first paycheck. I went to the store in New York. I swiped my credit card. My hand was shaking. And I've worn it every day since. Yeah. And I'm so glad that it made it into the show. You got to get your money's worth at the end of the day.
0: What is something you can never overinvest in?
6: Your relationships with your friends and family and loved ones.
0: Wise words. What is your most prized possession?
6: My relationships. And, I mean, this is gonna seem sort of boastful.
0: Okay.
6: But why not?
0: I'm ready for it.
6: My MTV Movie Award.
0: That is an MTV Movie Award.
6: It is indeed.
0: I saw the popcorn.
6: And I'll tell you why it means so much to me. I started my career at MTV as a television host, so to win this for my role on Schitt's Creek was like a full circle moment.
0: That's cool.
6: Mm-hmm.
0: Look at that.
6: It's also very heavy, so I use it to work out.
0: Yeah, it's a good way to do exercise.
6: I don't do that.
0: What is your favorite movie of all time?
6: Bridget Jones's Diary.
0: What is your favorite song of all time?
6: If pressed, I would say I Will Always Love You by Dolly Parton / Whitney Houston. I will take either version.
0: It's a good combo.
6: Mm-hmm.
0: Now I heard a rumor that you're a huge Beyoncé fan. Can you rank every Beyoncé album?
6: First of all, absolutely not. That's, why would I ever do that? They're all masterpieces.
0: All right.
6: And second of all, is someone not a Beyoncé fan?
0: Doesn't exist.
6: Okay.
0: Doesn't exist.
6: Just checking.
0: Now, if it's not Beyoncé though, can you rank every Mariah Carey album?
6: Absolutely not. Why would you ask me that? They're all masterpieces.
0: Okay, I get it.
6: Mm-hmm.
0: Now, if you were seated at a dinner table with Beyoncé and Mariah Carey, how would you kick off the conversation?
6: Well, first of all, I would have passed out when I got the invitation to that dinner.
0: Yeah.
6: So I would be unconscious for the dinner. People would have to like marionette my body into making it look like I was enjoying myself.
7: Yeah. Someone's at the door.
0: Seems like a lively night.
6: I will say this. Mariah Carey once tweeted about our show and I had a full panic attack.
0: That's a pretty big deal.
6: It is a big deal. I got it on the airplane And I cried.
7: Thanks. Wow.
6: I don't know why I just told you that I cried.
7: That's okay.
6: I guess we're getting pretty intimate.
7: What'd you get?
6: These are blueberry ricotta pancakes from Little Dom's.
7: Ah, that sounds good.
6: Mm-hmm.
7: Now, let's talk about your creative process.
6: Oh, that sounds intellectual.
7: It is. Let's time to get intellectual. Uh-huh. When is the best time for your writing?
6: I feel like every CEO says in the mornings, but for me it's very, very late at night.
7: And where do you get your inspiration writing?
6: In my little writer's nook that I'll show you right now.
7: Oh, that sounds nice. Mm-hmm. What's the most important thing for you when writing?
6: Oh, boy. Probably to just make sure that anything I'm writing feels honest and grounded and real.
7: Yeah. Do you remember the first thing you ever wrote?
6: Yes. It was a short story about a young girl that got kidnapped and taken to Russia at the turn of the century.
7: What inspired that?
6: I don't know. I've never been to Russia, and I know nothing about the turn of the century. So I remember my grandmother crying at the story, though, yeah. But that could be because it was so bad.
7: Ah.
6: Uh-huh.
7: Now, at what age did you feel confident in your voice as a writer?
6: I would like you to re-ask me that question in a decade.
7: Okay. Mm-hmm. How do you beat writer's block?
6: On the best of days, I would walk around the block. On the worst of days, I would plan a trip somewhere.
7: Whose writing do you read or hear and feel utterly blown away by?
6: I would say Joan Didion, or nowadays, Phoebe Waller-Bridge.
7: Oh, Phoebe Waller-Bridge.
6: A fellow 73 questioner.
7: She is incredible. Dan, would you consider yourself to be a routine person?
6: No, I am not a routine person.
7: Ah, no routines. So you don't have a morning or evening skincare beauty routine?
6: I would say in that case, I am a routine person. I have a regimented skincare routine that I don't care to share with all of you.
7: I knew it. I knew it. So besides the MTV Movie Award, what is your exercise regimen?
6: I take a lot of walks around the block like a 92-year-old grandmother in Florida. I have bad knees.
7: What three staples should everyone have in their closet without fail?
6: I would say a great pair of dress shoes, a great pair of dress pants, and a crisp white t-shirt.
7: Whose fashion advice do you worship?
6: Paul Newman, and I wish I could ask him about it.
7: What's something you learned from The Gap that still holds true?
6: Ooh, how to perfectly fold a turtleneck sweater.
7: If you could distill your personality into one item of clothing, what would it be and why?
6: I guess a sweater?
7: Yep.
6: For lack of a better idea? I don't know. They're versatile. They can be expensive and cheap. And they pretty much, I guess, look good on everybody. Does that even make sense?
7: It does.
6: Okay. I'll go with your word on it.
7: Totally coherent.
6: All right.
7: You sourced costumes for your show. Which was the hardest to find?
6: Season 2 of Schitt's Creek, I wanted this Helmut Lang mohawked hoodie that I had longed for quite some time. It took me 6 months to find. I finally found it on eBay, and we purchased it, we wore it, and I now have it in my closet.
7: Who's your favorite designer right now?
6: Dries Van Noten.
7: Who's the most fashionable character in any rom-com ever?
6: Bridget Jones.
7: Favorite fashion moment in any rom-com ever?
6: Probably this dress is an Alaya when Cher Horowitz was held at gunpoint in Clueless.
7: That's a good one.
6: Mm-hmm.
7: Now, you were born in Canada.
6: I was born in Canada, proudly.
7: What does Toronto have over LA?
6: I would say the seasons and nice people.
7: What's the most Canadian thing about you?
6: I say sorry a lot. Sorry? Is it sorry here? I don't know.
7: I'm not hearing a lot of those. Now, you said growing up that you were an introvert as a kid. Would you still say that you are an introvert?
6: Yes, which is why a one-take 73 questions situation is not necessarily in my comfort zone.
7: Well, you're doing fine.
6: Mm-hmm.
7: And we have some family over here.
6: Oh.
7: Is this a photo of you and your dad?
6: This is a photo of my family and a photo of me and my dad. My dad actually gave me this little framed photo on the last day of shooting our show.
7: What does it say on that?
6: It says, Daniel, it was an honor being your partner, son. Dad, XO. Oh, no. I don't want to cry for you, Vogue, but I just might.
7: You're so lucky to have a father like him.
6: He is a lovely, lovely, sweet, generous man.
7: Now, when you were growing up, did you have any idea that he was famous?
6: Not until I was around 15 when American Pie came out, and then everyone started asking me if the movie was based on my life. And unfortunately, I have not made love to a pie.
7: You wrote his part on Schitt's Creek.
6: I did.
7: How similar is that persona with his real life one?
6: I would say there's a lot of similarities. He does not like getting his hair wet. So obviously in the first season of our show, I wrote a scene where his hair gets wet. It's what you do
7: Damn.
6: To your family.
7: Uh-huh. Damn.
6: Yeah.
7: Now, everyone in the show is individually so funny.
6: They are indeed.
7: Who is often the first to crack up?
6: I would say me. And then I built it into my character. I feel like David laughs a lot at people. And that's just my way of blurring the lines between my unprofessionalism and his eccentricities.
7: Now, you once described Schitt's Creek as being a celebration of love. And rather than just a comedy, a drama with comedic elements.
6: That is, you have done
7: Boom.
6: Your research.
7: Nailed
6: wow.
7: It. Nailed uh-huh. it. Would you change that?
6: No, I think that is the most accurate description I have heard so far.
7: What's something you learned recently that really impressed you or blew your mind?
6: How cashews are made. They're not made, they're actually grown on trees. Anyway, Google it, it's crazy.
7: Okay. What are you currently excited about in life right now?
6: Figuring out what my next show is going to be, and also, I have a little... I've been working on something, and I guess Vogue is the place to show it to.
7: Oh, saving it for Vogue,
6: Uh-oh.
7: That's smart.
6: I'm nervous!
7: What's your favorite book?
6: It's a long-form poem called Autobiography of Red.
7: Right. What's your favorite pizza?
6: Pepperoni double cheese.
7: Do you have any regrets, Dan?
6: I feel like regrets are a waste of time.
7: What was the last thing that made you cry?
6: Shooting the last episode of our entire series.
7: What was the last thing that made you cry from laughing?
6: Shooting the last episode of our entire series.
7: And what was the last time that you were surprised?
6: When we got our Emmy nominations.
7: What do you want to be remembered for?
6: I guess having done some good.
7: Wow, take a look at that.
6: Uh-oh. I don't know. I don't know what these are.
7: Those look cool.
6: Don't look too closely, they're just samples. But it's a little project I've been working on.
7: Well, I want a pair of those.
6: Mm-hmm.
7: Now, you've been lauded for how you present queer stories.
6: Hmm.
7: How does that make you feel?
6: Very grateful to have been given the opportunity to do that.
7: What's been the most surprising response from telling those stories?
6: Probably the letters that we've received from people who have told us that the show has changed their relationships with their family and friends for the better and has made them more confident people.
7: It's incredible.
6: It's amazing.
7: You are someone who has proclaimed they love Japan.
6: Yes.
7: So this is correct.
6: Verified that it's a fact.
7: Now, what do you love most about Japan as a country and culture?
6: I feel like when you're there, you feel like you're trapped between the past, the present, and the future, and that's pretty magical.
7: And what's something you always, without fail, have to buy when you're there?
6: Glasses. Which is why I want to...
7: Oh, I'm going to try them on.
6: I'm just going to see which one works best.
7: Let's see how I look.
6: For you.
7: Yeah.
6: We might have to do this fitting a little later,
7: right,
6: but I would
7: go
6: with a sunglass, I think,
7: yeah?
6: if I were to do anything.
7: We'll figure it out. But if I had 24 hours to spend in Japan, what one store, bar, restaurant should I have to hit?
6: Okay. Store, I would pick up something from Capital with a K. It's very special. Bar... JBS, which is a little record bar, and Bar Trench, which is sort of a, feels like Sweeney Todd, England or something. Yeah. And restaurant, there's a little dumpling place in Harajuku. If you just look up best dumplings in Harajuku, you will find that place. But it is extraordinary, and they have the most amazing cucumber salad I have ever
7: nice.
6: Eaten.
7: I just brought you to a place to the last question, talking
6: mm-hmm.
7: about food, because the last question I have for you, Dan, this
6: yes.
7: has been great. Can I have some of those pancakes? Because I haven't eaten all day.
6: First of all, we are not eating on camera for Vogue. And second of all, that is an order for one, sir. So, no, you cannot.
7: Ooh.
6: I'm very grateful you were here, though. Sorry.
7: Fine, I'll take it. All right. Thanks so much,
0: Cindy.
7: Man.
0: Thank you.
7: This has been really, really cool.
0: Here we are in gorgeous Malibu. Thank you so much for this invitation.
8: Oh, thanks for coming.
0: I want to kick things off with a very simple question.
8: Okay.
0: What's going on these days?
8: School's out and ready for summer.
0: What's the most exciting thing you have planned for the summer?
8: We go up to a lake for about a month and just chill.
0: Nice. How's Malibu life treating you right now?
8: Oh, it's heavenly. You want to see around?
0: Let's do it. Now, you're stuck on a deserted island and you only have one book. What are you reading?
8: Anything by Jodi Picoult.
0: You're trapped in a movie theater and can only see one movie for the rest of your life. What are you watching?
8: Anything with Meryl Streep.
0: If you sailed a boat on this beautiful ocean in front of us, what would you name the boat?
8: Oh, freedom.
0: I read you used to frame all your kids' artwork. Is there any of it still here?
8: Yeah, come see. I have some in the kitchen.
0: All right. What's your favorite food?
8: Caviar.
0: Favorite dessert?
8: Chocolate.
7: What's your go-to dinner party menu?
8: Grilled salmon, roast potatoes, a salad, and a pie.
7: This sounds delicious.
8: Oh, here they are. This is a little self-portrait by Kaya, and this is Presley's surf photography, Shaka.
7: What was your most memorable runway show?
8: Oh, Versace, a 91, when all of us came down the runway, lip-syncing to George Michael, Freedom.
7: And what song do you know all the words to?
8: Well, Freedom 90.
7: All right, Cindy, prove it.
8: Sometimes the clothes do not make the man all we have. You know, you get the gist.
7: That's right.
8: Okay.
7: Is it true that Prince wrote a song about you?
8: Yes.
7: What was that like?
8: It was surprising.
7: What were the best lyrics?
8: When he said he'd pay the usual fee.
7: Who's one model everyone should be following right now?
8: Kaya Gerber.
7: What's your advice to young models?
8: Be on time and stay off your phone.
7: Now, you recently discovered you're descended from royalty.
8: Yes.
7: No, that wasn't a question. I just think it's cool.
9: Hey, Mom. Okay.
7: So, Cindy, do you have any nicknames for your kids?
9: She calls me Kiki and my brother P.
7: Do your kids have any nicknames for you?
9: Not that we can say in front of her.
7: What's your favorite thing about your kids?
9: That we're amazing.
8: Kaya, whose interview is this anyway?
9: Sorry. Ask her about her sense of humor.
7: So, Cindy, what's up with your sense of humor?
8: Well, I mean, everyone in my family, they think I have a very inappropriate sense of humor at times.
7: What's one cause that you care deeply about?
8: Pediatric cancer.
7: What's the biggest surprise you've ever had?
8: My husband managed to sneak a piano into our house one Christmas morning.
7: What's the craziest summer blowout you've ever had in this home?
8: We had a 4th of July party, and Kid Rock was our DJ.
7: What are some of your must-have beauty products?
8: Sunscreen, lip gloss, and mascara.
7: What's the first thing you do when you get home from set?
8: Oh, I wash my face and I take a jacuzzi.
7: What's your nighttime beauty routine?
8: I wash my face and I put on meaningful beauty serum and night cream. Coffee?
7: Yeah, thank you. Okay. Awesome. Okay, Cindy, what is something that you would never wear in a million years?
8: Oh, crop top.
7: How would you classify your style?
8: California casual.
7: What's your go-to weekend look?
8: You're looking at it. Jeans and a white shirt.
7: Who's your fashion icon?
8: Anyone with confidence.
7: What's your spirit animal?
8: Oh, mama bear.
7: You were valedictorian of your class. That wasn't a question either. I just think that's great.
8: Oh, excuse me. Hi, press.
10: Hey, Mom. I'm here for my cameo. Wait, what was I supposed to do again?
8: Ask me a question, hon.
10: All right. What's your favorite part about being a mom?
8: Oh, unconditional love.
10: Well, I hope that was seamless and
8: organic.
10: I gotta run.
8: Bye.
7: How is modeling different now than in the 80s?
8: The crews are much bigger.
7: One piece of 80s fashion that you'll never forget.
8: Oh, gigantic shoulder pads.
7: One piece of 80s fashion you wish you forgot.
8: And toe socks.
7: How did you pull off your career without Instagram?
8: I think with less self-consciousness.
7: What would you tell your 13-year-old self?
8: That the boys will eventually get taller.
7: What's your advice to women on how to age gracefully?
8: Be happy.
7: What about your advice for men on how to age gracefully?
8: Just keep up with your ladies.
7: What's one piece of advice that your mother gave you that you've passed on to your children?
8: She said never give unsolicited advice.
7: If you weren't a model, what would you have done with your life?
8: Teach.
7: You were in the chemical engineering program at Northwestern.
8: Mm-hmm.
7: Can you tell me what alkaline metal is most reactive with its most stable isotope having a half-life of 22 minutes?
8: Francium.
7: No idea if that's right, but I'll take your word for it.
8: It's right.
11: Hey, Sydney!
7: Oh, the following question is from a guy who's really enjoying Malibu right now.
11: The weather's fantastic! One quick question for you.
8: Sure.
11: What's an awesome summertime activity my family and I can do together?
8: How about surfing?
11: Great!
8: Great.
7: What's the best vacation you've ever taken?
8: Safari.
7: Country you'd love to visit?
8: Morocco.
7: Where do you go when you want to be alone?
8: I go to my office, which is this way. You want to come?
7: All right.
8: Okay.
7: If you could make a cameo on any TV show, what would it be?
8: Scandal.
7: What's one slang word you wish would just go away forever?
8: Oh, you're just so extra.
7: Okay. Who's the hottest Disney prince?
8: Oh, Prince Eric from Little Mermaid.
9: Mom?
8: Yes?
9: Who's your favorite child?
8: You are my favorite daughter. Mwah.
7: Three cameos with your kids so far. Where is Randy?
8: Oh, Randy is working in Cabo.
7: You and Randy have been together for such a long time now. How do you keep love alive?
8: You know, we actually really still like each other, and we make sure that we spend a lot of time together.
7: What will you and Randy do with all your free time once the kids have moved out?
8: Well, we tease them that we are going to follow them around the world.
7: Does your whole family follow each other on social media?
8: Oh, well, they better follow me. I follow them.
7: What's your nervous tic?
8: Oh, I like to play with my hair.
7: Can you show me a hidden talent?
8: Oh, no, because then it wouldn't be hidden anymore.
7: Can you tell me two truths and a lie?
8: I had a dog named Pepper. I had a dog named Paprika. I had a dog named Salt.
7: Paprika is not true.
8: You're right.
7: Cool office.
8: Thanks.
7: Great. And we got amazing photos here. Wow. What's the best location for a photo shoot?
8: The best location is any beach with warm water.
7: Worst location?
8: Any beach with cold water that I know they're going to make me get into.
7: Favorite photo of yourself?
8: One of mine for sure is this one by Helmut Newton, shot for Vogue, Saint-Tropez. But I mostly love that he gave me a print and he signed for the fairest in the land.
7: Huh. What's up with this photo of you and the snake?
8: Yes, well, this is me as Eve in the Garden of Eden, and that was like my first and only shoot with a snake. First of all, it was heavy. Secondly, it smelled disgusting. And thirdly, it got a little too friendly.
7: What are three tips for anyone to look better in photos?
8: Don't put your chin up. Keep your hips to the side. And smile.
7: Which cover of Vogue that you've appeared on is your favorite?
8: My favorite Vogue cover is my very first. August 86 by Richard Avedon, a baby Cindy in pink.
7: What's the funniest direction from a photographer that you've received?
8: Well, one photographer expected me to get on a surfboard with a surfer while wearing high heels and a dress and get on a surfer's shoulders and surf in and not get my hair wet.
7: You accidentally shared a bed with George Clooney.
8: Yeah.
7: Oh, I definitely have a question here. Okay. How did you share a bed with George Clooney?
8: Let's just chalk that up to Casamigos.
7: That's all I need to hear. So is it true you wrote a book?
8: Yes.
7: What's it about?
8: About my life and my career.
7: What's the most interesting thing in it?
8: Probably all the pictures and the stories behind them.
7: What's the title of the current chapter of your life?
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